music of Camp on the Current and their song Peach Fuzz, opening up my Thursday evening. I'm Mac Wilson, 4 minutes after 7 o'clock, and a great night of music ahead, including the Rolling Stones on-air listening party. Their new record, Foreign Tongues, will be out tomorrow. And they shared their new record that'll be premiering at 11 o'clock tonight, ahead of its release in stores tomorrow, with members of the band, including Mick Jagger, Keith Richards, and Ronnie Wood, sharing stories behind the music. That's coming up later in the night. As for this hour, everything from Miles Davis to U2, new stuff from Ray from the new album This Music May Contain Hope, and Tofu Smell, an artist who will be joining The Current at a happy hour later in the summer. Be traveling up to Fargo, North Dakota at the Plains Art Museum. Tofu Smell doing a set on Thursday, August 6th. 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

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And the next installment is a week from tonight at Surly Brewing Co., featuring a set from Girl Tones. 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Joe Bonamassa and Government Mule will be performing at Treasure Island on August 15th. You can enter for your chance to win a pair of tickets to that concert and others at thecurrent.org/giveaways. Still to come, Jesse Wells performing this weekend, part of the Country Club Festival in St. Paul. One from Miles Davis and the newest from Suki Waterhouse, It's Back in Love on The Current.

Jesse Wells on the current. That's a new one called This and Not Some Other Way from the new record Masks Off. And he will be taking the stage on Saturday afternoon at Harriet Island, part of the Minnesota Country Club Festival, scheduled to go on at the Albatross stage at around 4:45. The other stage is the Eagle stage. You can read more at thecurrent.org. And then the Harriet Island site they'll be using again for the Yacht Club Festival the following weekend. Clover County and Paradise Road, Miles Davis and his quintet In Your Own Sweet Way, and Suki Waterhouse, the newest called Back in Love. 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This new one is Damn in Love on the current.

0: defying all known rules of science, nature, logic, you name it. The Rolling Stones have come roaring back with a new landmark record in their incredible 64-year lifespan, Foreign Tongues. It's out Friday, but listen to The Current tonight at 11 for an exclusive preview. And get the story behind the album from the legends themselves, Mick Jagger, Keith Richards, and Ronnie Wood.
1: If there's one lyrical theme that runs through this album, there's a dystopian theme that runs through it.
2: I think the record company was the ones that wanted to pull that one out first. I understood why when I was listening back to it, because that riff is very dirty.
0: The Rolling Stones album preview of Foreign Tongues tonight at 11 on The Current.

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0: Orange County from Gorillaz on the current and the new record, The Mountain. Amel and the Sniffers, who played a few weekends ago at Surly Brewing Festival Field, and you should not be doing that. Peter Gabriel and Digging in the Dirt as he is gradually rolling out his brand new album with the Bright Side and the Dark Side mix of each particular song, with the Bright Side mix arriving on each full moon, then the Dark Side on each new moon throughout the year 2026. Anna Graves began the set, the newest called Damn in Love. 82 degrees in St. Paul, a beautiful weekend ahead, especially if you're heading outdoors for live music. Mostly sunny and highs in the mid-80s on Friday, sunny and highs in the upper 80s on Saturday, then highs into the 90s by Sunday. Jessie Ware, nice summer sounds on the new record Super Bloom, tapping into the vein of disco on Automatic on the current.
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Elvis Costello from his debut, It's the Angels Wanna Wear My Red Shoes. Looking through the songs to play tonight, something just fit with that one alongside Mason Jennings and Lonely Street. Hope you enjoyed as well with Beck and Phoenix, maybe a song about one of the most anticipated movies of the summer, that is Odyssey, and Jesse Ware with Automatic. It's on The Current on this Thursday night. I'm Mac Wilson, usually the on-air listening party with a new album before you can hear it or buy it. Is at 9 o'clock tonight. It's at 11, and it's a big one from the Rolling Stones, the band sharing stories behind the new record, Foreign Tongues, that kicks off at 11 tonight. And coming up in the next couple of hours, you will have an opportunity to win a copy of the new record by a giveaway on the air. So keep listening for your chance to win the new Rolling Stones album. Straight ahead this hour, Trampled by Turtles performing this weekend at the Country Club Festival. One from Metric, one from the late Sam Cooke, and Low Cut Connie, their newest Can't Be Wrong on The Current.

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1: I hope you good, I hope you well, I hope you lit. I miss your touch, I miss your smell, I miss your lips. Maybe grab a drink, maybe grab some.

Metric, their newest Time is a Bomb. On the current, you'll find it on the new album Romanticize the Dive. Tyler, the creator, in Ring, Ring, Ring, in honor of the on-air giveaway we're going to have in a little while, giving away a copy of the new Rolling Stones album by having you call into the current studio. That's coming up in the next couple of hours. Trampled by Turtles, performing this coming weekend at the Minnesota Country Club Festival at Harriet Island, and their tune Midnight on the Interstate. And Low Cut Connie, their newest is Can't Be Wrong. Lots of shows happening over the summer and into the fall, including the current presenting Snail Mail and Soccer Mommy at the Palace Theater on October 10th. 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

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When isn't a good time for something sexistential? 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So every Thursday night, you get a chance to listen to a new record in full. A couple of months ago, spotlighted the new Help 2 compilation by War Child Records. You'll hear Arctic Monkeys' contribution to that album. After this, Devin Gilfillian next weekend performing as part of the Minnesota Yacht Club Festival at Harriet Island. And his new record is out now, Time Will Tell. Devin Gilfillian and Black Dog Rabbit Hole on The Current.

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1: 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A total of 7 home state bands will represent alongside some of the biggest names in the music industry for this massive 3-day festival in St. Paul. This includes Scene Veterans, Atmosphere, and Semisonic, along with rising stars like Porchlight and Prize Horse. 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

Holly Humberstone and Beauty Pageant on the Current with Tyler Childers and In Your Love, Arctic Monkeys Opening Night with Devin Gilfillian, Black Dog Rabbit Hole from the new record Time Will Tell. He'll be playing next weekend as part of the Minnesota Yacht Club Festival. Meanwhile, Country Club Festival kicks off tomorrow. You can find the full concert calendar at thecurrent.org/giglist. I'm Mac Wilson. Coming up at 11 tonight, your opportunity to hear the new Rolling Stones album in full Foreign Tongues ahead of its official release, with the band sharing stories behind the songs. That's coming up at 11 tonight. 80 degrees and clear in St. Paul, fog overnight with lows in the mid-60s, then hot over the next week, highs in the mid-80s on Friday, sunny and highs in the upper 80s on Saturday, and sunny highs in the lower 90s on Sunday. Straight ahead, the band Who you will be able to hear live on The Current, this time tomorrow night, live from the Armory. Also new tunes from The Avalanches and Minnesota music from The Rumors, it's Speedboat on The Current.

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Music of Blonde Shell on the Current with TNA from last year's If You Asked for a Picture album, with a new Blonde Shell album coming out later this fall and to stop at the Varsity Theater in Minneapolis on the 23rd of October. Listen to Ray LaMontagne and Hey No Pressure, also threw in a cut from Beastie Boys and their Paul's Boutique album, Hey Ladies, and The Rumors' new Minnesota music, It's Speedboat. 7 minutes after 9 o'clock on this Thursday night, I'm Mac Wilson. Devotees will know that usually at 9 o'clock on these Thursdays, you get an on-air listening party. Bumping it back a few hours tonight, happening at 11 o'clock, the new record from the Rolling Stones in full foreign tongues. And this hour, you'll have an opportunity to win that brand new album when your caller 10, so keep listening in for that. Also, some Death Camp for Cutie ahead of the show, which you'll be able to hear live on the Current tomorrow night. Throw in tunes, too, from The Clash, Alabama Shakes, and The Avalanche's new collaboration with Jamie XX every single weekend on the Current.

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1: I'm sitting playing guitar most of the time, and I can see Keith opposite me and Ronnie's right next to me. 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

Death Cab for Cutie, their newest Stone Over Water from the new album I Built You a Tower. They perform at the Armory tomorrow night, and you'll be able to hear the entire concert live on The Current starting at around 8:30 tomorrow night. They'll be playing for a couple of hours, and you get to hear the whole set live on The Current. That's tomorrow. Set your calendar, do your alarms, do whatever you must. Alabama Shakes, meanwhile, doing two sets, or at the end of August. Yeah, two sets. I get that. That's technically true. Over two nights. That's a title tune to Sound and Color, with a new album on the way later this year. 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The Rolling Stones on-air listening party kicks off at 11 tonight. And the new record, Foreign Tongues, being released tomorrow. You can win a copy of the new record right now if you're caller 10, 651-989-4893 for the Rolling Stones, the new album, Foreign Tongues. We'll send you a copy of the new album if you're caller 10, 651-989-4893. The Red Clay Strays playing this weekend at the Minnesota Country Club Festival. It's Demons in Your Choir on The Current.

The latest from Michigander. It's freaking out on The Current. Michigander doing a live free set, part of The Current's Happy Hour series. That'll be happening at Utapil's Brewing in Minneapolis on Thursday, July 30th. Also listen to Middle Kids and Dramamine, The Standells, and Sometimes Good Guys Don't Wear White, and The Red Clay Strays, Demons in Your Choir. Coming up at 11 tonight, your chance to hear the new Rolling Stones album in full in the on-air listening party. And Jeff in Kenyon, Minnesota just picked up a copy of the album. We'll ship it out to Jeff, and you can enter to win concert tickets and other surprises over at thecurrent.org/giveaways. 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
1: Hey, I'm Bill DeVille. 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Suzanne Vega turned 67, and Peter Murphy, the founder of Bauhaus and solo artist, turned 69.
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1: We're about halfway into 2026. There's been some great Americana sounds released so far this year. Maybe you're keeping a list. It seems like a good time to revisit some of the best stuff you've heard this year so far.
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Mitski on the current, and I'll Change for You from the new record Nothing's About to Happen to Me. Local sounds of Yam House and One Bullet Left, Belle and Sebastian's Funny Little Frog, and Arlo Parks began the set with a new one called Beams. Thursday night, The Current, the on-air listening party with the Rolling Stones' new album, premiering in full, coming up at 11 o'clock. A hot weekend ahead with highs in the 80s on Friday and Saturday, and then highs into the 90s later in the weekend. For now, it's 78 degrees and clear skies in St. Paul. Maybe some fog early in the morning, but lows in the 60s tonight. Straight ahead, a pair of Turners, both Frank and Tina separately, and Hermanos Gutierrez. They have an upcoming show coming up on Sunday night at the new Mystic Lake Amphitheater in Shakopee, where they'll be opening up for Jack Johnson. Again, that's coming up on Sunday night, and they've got a new record, Los Ojos del Condor, Hermanos Gutierrez, Canto Andino on The Current.

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Frank Turner on the Current and Blackout from the Be More Kind album. I'm Mac Wilson, your soundtrack late into the evening, including the Rolling Stones on-air listening party. Their brand new album premieres tomorrow and premieres on the Current starting at 11 o'clock. So you'll be able to buy it tomorrow and stream it tomorrow. But you can hear it first with the band sharing stories behind the music starting at 11 o'clock. Still to come, David Bowie, Minnesota Music of Dua Saleh, and Sylvan Esso, the newest is Hot Slob on the Current.

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Music of Franz Ferdinand, back to the debut album, it's Darts of Pleasure on the Current. Dua Sale's I Do, I'm Afraid of Americans from David Bowie, one of his 90s highlights from the Earthling album, and Hot Slob, the newest from Sylvan Esso. The Current presents Alabama Shakes at Surly Brewing Festival Field on August 28th and 29th. 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Engineered to bridge the gap between his grand big band spectacles and intimate acoustic showcases, hennepinarts.org. The newest from B.B. Stockwell, it's When You Know on The Current.

hour on the seventh day, on the seventh month, the seventh doctor say he was born for good luck, and that you see, I got $700.

Jack White from the upcoming Frozen Charlotte album, God and the Broken Ribs, alongside one of his biggest influences, Muddy Waters and Hoochie Coochie Man. Charlie Crockett, one of the performers this coming weekend at the Country Club Festival out at Harriet Island on Friday and Saturday. That's Kentucky Too Long from the Age of the Ram album, and B.B. Stockwell began that set with When You Know. 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The B-52s and Devo bring their Cosmic De-Evolution Tour to the Mystic Lake Amphitheater on September 20th. 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

Sturgill Simpson recording under the moniker Johnny Blue Skies in the Dark Clouds with Situation from the new record Mutiny After Midnight. 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The Rolling Stones brand new album Foreign Tongues premiering at 11 o'clock in The Current's on-air listening party, a special time featuring the members of the Rolling Stones sharing songs and the stories behind them. That kicks off at 11 o'clock. Minnesota music of Son here. This is Blonde on The Current.

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1: I'm Mac Wilson, and this is a special edition of The Current's on-air listening party. Tonight, we're spending the next hour with one of rock and roll's most enduring bands. For more than six decades, the Rolling Stones have continued to reinvent themselves while staying true to the sound that made them legends. Tonight, we're diving into their brand new album, Foreign Tongues. Along the way, you'll hear stories from Mick Jagger, Keith Richards, and Ronnie Wood about making the record, writing the songs, working together in the studio, welcoming Steve Winwood onto nine tracks, the late Charlie Watts on a track, and covering the late Amy Winehouse. So settle in, turn it up, and let's experience Foreign Tongues together. As we get started, let's hear from Mick, Keith, and Ronnie as they talk about how the album came together.
2: I'm sitting playing guitar most of the time, and I can see Keith opposite me, and I can see, and Ronnie's right next to me, so I can just glance at everyone and just feel the whole thing. It's a good way to set it up.
3: As long as you're playing with the guys that you're happy with, you never know what's going to come out. It was a month of concentrated punch.
4: Hackney Diamonds was cutting the ice, you know, breaking the ice. Yeah. Foreign Tongues is the flow that comes from it, a natural flow. And cohesion, you know.
2: The weird thing is that, you know, hadn't done a record. Hackney Diamonds was the first record we'd done in, I can't remember, I think it was 18, I hate to say this, but it was 18 years of new material. I think I'm right in saying that. And so you think, well, they're never going to make another one, you know. And here we are with another one, relatively quickly. I mean, when we made Hackney Diamonds, we had a lot of tracks. We said, look, we can only put X amount of tracks on, and we're going to save these. We are going to make another album. We're going to put them on the next album. So we had already planned to make the sort of follow-up album to Hackney Diamonds, because we had some. And some of the tracks on this are from Hackney Diamonds sessions. I'm not that many. I can't remember which ones. I've looked at the track listings to find out. So we had already sort of had a shortlist and said, okay, well, you know, don't worry, this is not going to be shoved into a dusty shelf. You know, we had this discussion because these tracks are too, this is too good to sort of put on a dusty shelf. It's not, but we're going to put it on the next album. So we're already planning to do that. Then we started planning to do this, and we've ended up with even more tracks.
4: We had quite an experience making the album, starting in Electric Lady, getting the feel there in New York, going over to Henson Studios in LA for a little bit of Muppet and Kermit value, then coming to Chiswick into Metropolis and getting back home. You know, it had that feel of the old Olympic Studios, that kind of intimacy.
2: I mean, it's quite raw. I mean, it's a blues, but it's not a 12 bar, so I put these bridges in so it doesn't, it's not a complete 12 bar. I mean, the verse is 12 bar, but there's two bridges, so it breaks it up a lot. And then the stops, and there's harmonica solos, there's slide solos, there's, you know, it's quite aggressive.
3: Because it's basically Chicago blues in your face, and, but, you know, with some other touches, but, yeah, I the minute I heard, when we were laying the tracks out, and I talked to Andrew, that's the opener.

0: You're listening to The Currents on-air listening party featuring Foreign Tongues from the Rolling Stones. After decades together, the band says every album begins with curiosity, chemistry, and seeing where the songs take them. Here's Mick and Keith talking about the song In the Stars.
1: It's like a very recognizable Stones sound, but it has a kind of hooky chorus. So it's not just a rock sort of only record. I didn't know whether it was too like obvious, but it's not really like angry and slightly different style, but it's very obviously the Rolling Stones. And I think that's, you know, good enough. If there's one lyrical theme that runs through this album, which I didn't really think about it much before, but that in a way, yeah, I say that, but I probably did think about it sometime, was there's a dystopian theme that runs through it.
2: I think the record company was the ones that wanted to pull that one out first for some reason.
3: Yeah.
2: I understood why when I was listening back to it, because that riff is very dirty.

0: It's the Currents on-air listening party with the Rolling Stones. Their album Foreign Tongues comes out tomorrow, but you are hearing it first on The Current. I'm Mac Wilson. Steve Winwood lends his signature keyboard playing to 9 songs across Foreign Tongues, adding organ, Rhodes, and piano throughout the album. Keith Richards and Ronnie Wood explain what Winwood brought to the sessions, especially on the song Jealous Lover.
1: Stevie Winwood, I first met, I think he was 15, and was somewhere like the Nottingham Odeon, and he had this enormous hit with the Spencer Davis, I'm a Man, you know, and he was up there on stage playing then, you know, and this is about 1966, 7 maybe.
2: England had little Stevie Winwood, America had little Stevie Wonder. I enjoyed having him around for as many tracks as possible. Songs like Jealous Lover, because I'm doing little Motown licks from the past and Keith's doing his version of them. And we're kind of not talking about when we're going to put them in, but we just have that natural feel again, that natural weave of it happening.

0: It's the Currents on-air listening party with the Rolling Stones. Their album Foreign Tongues comes out tomorrow, but you are hearing it first on The Current. I'm Mac Wilson. That was track number 5, a song called Divine Intervention. We also heard one called Mr. Charm, and we started the set with Jealous Lover, a track featuring Steve Winwood. Another highlight from Foreign Tongues is Ringing Hollow. Keith Richards says it grew from a simple idea into something much larger, while Mick talks about finding the emotional center of the song.
1: This was Mick and me in the 50s, you know, with the chewing gum and the cigarettes on a jukebox in America, and like, you know, that vision. And I think Mick did it very elegantly. I was very, when he laid that one on me, I said, hey, you got it. You don't need my help. This is it.
2: Yeah.
1: Mick and I, and of our age, any guys of our age, I mean, we looked upon America as like, this is, especially with the music, if you're a musician and you're hearing the music, you're like, hey, I know where I want to be. You know, I want to be playing with those cats. I want to be, you know, I want to have a, you know, get in a car and turn a radio on and get like 15, 20 different channels. And, you know, I mean.
2: It's a social comment song, but it's a sort of love song to America, really. So this kind of got a false beginning because you think it's about a woman in the first 2 or 3 lines, and then you realize it's not about a woman. It's a love song to America about the faults and good things and the bad things, you know. So, or about the changes you've experienced about America over your life, over my life, you know, that when you were a kid growing up and before you went there, you saw it through this other lens, like most people, most Europeans see it through a certain lens.

0: That's Never Want to Lose You from the Rolling Stones' new album Foreign Tongues that comes out tomorrow. Another emotional moment on the album features the unmistakable presence of Charlie Watts. The late drummer appears on Hit Me in the Head, making this performance especially meaningful for the band and longtime fans. Here's Mick and Ronnie talking about that song.
1: That's the oldest recorded track. So that was from the session where we did in LA with Don Was originally. And then which also was on the Hattie's Armies, had a track called Mess It Up. That was from that session. I mean, that's a kind of punk tune, basically. I mean, it's like, I was trying to get everyone to play 150 beats a minute, which is pretty fast. It's like Ramones. That's everything the Ramones did was 150. And, that was probably a bit too fast for the song to sing, yeah. And, we redid the guitars, I think. We kept Charlie's drums, redid the guitars, rhythm guitars. Keith and I did the rhythm guitar parts, and I think Ronnie did his solo again. I mean, I write a lot of these kind of songs. These punk songs, I write loads of them. I mean, this is just one that made it.
2: Yeah. Oh, no, it shaped up long before we started the album because of the demos I'd done. And that's why we have leftover tracks from Charlie, because we cut a lot of basic tracks to mix ideas of let's try this, you know, try this song, different tempos. And I'd play along and get the feel of it, each kind of song. So it'd be just me and Charlie. And we did like 9 songs in one day, and we did another session with another 5 songs or whatever. But Hit Me in the Head was one of those.

0: The Rolling Stones have never been afraid to reinterpret music that they admire. On Foreign Tongues, they pay tribute to Amy Winehouse with a new version of You Know I'm No Good. Here's Keith and Ronnie to explain why they chose it.
1: That song was supposed to meet us somewhere for some reason. I don't know, but it feels like it when I hear it, you know. Yeah, I wish Amy was around, man. I was always sort of, well, I'm bound to meet her, and you know, down the road. And you kind of, you know, expect things to happen, and unfortunately, no. But that's what records are for. I said, we're going to do another cover version, but Amy's, that's the one.
2: I'm sad because she didn't do a full span, you know, cause we lost her early, and it was like saying goodbye to Billie Holiday again, you know.

0: Keith Richards steps up to the microphone for lead vocals on Some of Us. Keith and Mick explain how that came about.
1: That has been around for at least 20 years, off and on in different forms. I could never wedge it in, you know, where anybody took any notice of it. It's a beautiful song. I'm just going to keep pushing until finally, you know.
2: Keith's had that kicking around for a while. And then we just finished it. I mean, just changed it a little bit and finished it off. I think it was he had 1.5 parts and he needed 2 for me. And I sing more at the end of it. I sing all the way through, which is brilliant. When we did the mixing, I didn't put it very loud. Yeah. I keep take it at the beginning.

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0: That's Back in Your Life from Foreign Tongues, the brand new album from the Rolling Stones that drops tomorrow. Also in that set, we heard Side Effects, Covered in You, and we started things out with Some of Us, featuring Keith Richards on lead vocals for that one. We've reached the closing moments of The Current's on-air listening party. I'm Mac Wilson. Thanks for joining The Current. The final track on Foreign Tongues looks back to where it all began. Beautiful Delilah is a nod to Chuck Berry and the music that inspired the Rolling Stones to pick up instruments in the first place. Before we hear the album's closing song, let's hear from Mick and Keith about the song Beautiful Delilah.
1: I'd noticed that Mississippi Fred McDowell's Drop Down Mama is very similar to Beautiful Delilah. So I'd done this before, and I said, okay, let's try to do this, but we won't play Fred McDowell, we'll do Beautiful Delilah, because Chuck Berry is like one of our biggest like influences. But we'll do it in the style of Fred McDowell. We won't do Chuck Berry's version of Beautiful Delilah. So it's a combination of both those tunes, really. And it's just Keith and me. We're both playing 12 string. And he's playing a slide and I'm playing the rhythm.
2: That's what happens with a good rhythm section. And sometimes I'm actually, when I'm working there, and I sort of forget that I'm actually cutting a record and I'm just like, because that's, to me, that's what it's all about, is the enjoyment of it. And sometimes you can easily forget, and you start to think, this is a job. I can't think that way about what I do. I'm blessed to be able to do this, and long may it last. And, bless you all.
3: Yes, yeah. 1, 2, 3, and...

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We're night swimming and overnight spinning on the current. That is REM, kicking off the overnight shift. I'm Gannon, hanging out with you here on this Friday, a summer Friday. Does it get any better than that? I'll be hanging out with you for the next 5 hours. And we got some great stuff on the way to usher in the weekend. I'm talking new tracks from The Strokes and a local solo act who's also the guitarist in a pretty well-known Minnesota indie band. We'll hear a new track from Steve Lacy's album dropping next Friday, and a throwback from one of Interpol's early 2000s classics. That's all on the way on The Current. This next song comes from a band out of the UK called Pigeon. They live in a small town in England, but they like to romanticize that their small town is a little beachier, maybe a little something like Miami. That's the name of this song. It's Miami from Pigeon, a summer jam on The Current.

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1: Hey, it's Diane. 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A total of 7 home state bands will represent alongside some of the biggest names in the music industry for this massive 3-day festival in St. Paul. This includes Scene Veterans, Atmosphere, and Semisonic, along with rising stars like Porchlight and Prize Horse. 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

There are very few bands that have as good of a 1-2 punch in their discography as Interpol's Turn On the Bright Lights and Antics. Back to back, I mean, come on. That one from Antics is called Slow Hands on the Current. Before that, you heard Muse going a little bit metal on that track, Unraveling. Stay in Your Lane, that's the opener to Courtney Barnett's new album, Creature of Habit. And then Miami, that is some music from over in the UK from a band called Pigeon. Coming up here on The Current, we're going to hear from an artist who actually featured on that Courtney Barnett album we were just talking about. But first, we're 1 week away from the new Steve Lacy album called Oh Yeah. This song has got me saying oh yeah too. It's called The Feeling, and it's on The Current.

It's Waxahachie on the current. She has been prolific in recent years. Part of the supergroup Snowcaps, just put out a song with local artist Brennan Weddle. Also did her great work with MJ Lenderman, and she featured on the new Courtney Barnett album, and it all traces back to her most recent album, Tiger's Blood. That one's called Bored from the Record. Before that, you heard Volcano by Girl Tones, and if you like what you heard from that track, stop by Surly Brewing next week on Thursday at 4 p.m. Well, that band, Girl Tones, is playing as part of the current Happy Hour series. This is the free series we do all summer long at different bars and breweries around Minnesota, where you can come out and see live music for free with an up-and-coming band like Girl Tones. That one's going to be a whole lot of fun. Before Volcano, Carole King with the classic You Make Me Feel Like a Natural Woman, and then The Feeling. That is Steve Lacy with one from next week's new album, Oh Yeah. More new music for you here on The Current. This one off the Broken Social Scene record that came out a couple of months ago, and I feel like this album sort of flew under the radar. I mean, Broken Social Scene hasn't put out a record in several years, and, well, it lived up to the hype. The new album's called Remember the Humans. This one is called Only the Good I Keep, and it's on The Current.

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2 more weeks and we get the new Strokes album, Reality Awaits. That is the lead single. It's going shopping on the current. And the Strokes just put out the music video for that song. And it's got a pretty cool little cameo from the actor Walton Goggins. Before the Strokes, you heard Leve singing From the Start. William, It Was Really Nothing. Well, that is the Smiths. And then Only the Good I Keep from the Canadian indie rock collective Broken Social Scene. Local music here on The Current from Brother Kinsey. You might be thinking, I haven't heard of Brother Kinsey before. What's this guy all about? Well, you probably have heard his work in the band Hippocampus. It's Nathan Stocker, the lead guitarist for Hippocampus. He also has done a lot of great session work the last couple of years, was on the Mavis Staples album last year, and he's put out 2 solo records in just the last 7 or 8 months. This is from the first of those 2 records, Ditto, It's Open Dreaming on The Current.

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So I went to school for journalism, but Baby Rose right there on The Current apparently got a degree in urinalism. That is the name of her new album that just came out 2 hours ago. Baby Rose, the new record's called The Urinalism. That one is called Friends Again, featuring Leon Thomas. I'm Gannon, hanging out with you here on The Overnight Shift. And that Baby Rose record, because it came out today, that means it celebrates an anniversary with one of the most acclaimed, iconic debut albums of the 2010s. We're going to hear a track from the record I'm talking about in just about 10 minutes here on The Current. We also got some new local music from Jeremy Messersmith. We're going to hear from a great Danish post-punk band. We got some new Swedish indie pop, and a little bit of hip-hop from Tyler, the Creator, is on the way. That's all coming up on The Current. Here's one from one of Tyler's pals, Vince Staples. It's White Flag on The Current.

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1: It's in the trees. It's coming.

13 years ago today, one of the most iconic albums, certainly one of the most impressive debut records of the 21st century, was released. I'm talking Frank Ocean's Channel Orange. That is Super Rich Kids on The Current, one from that record that gets a little guest verse from Earl Sweatshirt. That's Frank Ocean's pal from the Odd Future Music Collective. We're going to hear from his Odd Future pal, Tyler, the Creator, here in just a couple of minutes. And also, we'll hear from one of the other collaborators on that album. Andre 3000 features on Channel Orange. Imagine getting three stacks on your debut album. Well, we'll hear from Outkast in just a couple of minutes. And, I mean, the guest list for Channel Orange is absolutely bonkers. John Mayer's on there, too. Pharrell does a little bit of production. And apparently, the Alabama Crimson Tide cheerleaders, the football team's cheerleaders, also has an appearance. It's a pretty interesting personnel tab when you go to the Frank Ocean Channel Orange Wikipedia page or scroll through the credits on Tidal or whatever streaming service. It's pretty wild, and a happy anniversary to an all-time classic record. Before Frank Ocean, you heard Licky Lee with Lucky again. Kate Bush, that's Hounds of Love. And then White Flag, the new track from LA rapper Vince Staples. New music here from Beth Orton's new album, The Ground Above. This is Waiting on The Current.

A couple of songs that are sweet as honey on the current. That is Casey Musgraves with Mexico Honey. Then you heard Wild Honey by the Beach Boys and Sugar on My Tongue, keeping the sweet theme rolling. That is Tyler, the Creator, with one from last year's album, Don't Tap the Glass. You also heard Beth Orton there with the sweet jazz ballad, Waiting, kicking things off. Coming up here on The Current, we're going to hear from a Atlanta blues pop singer who has gotten co-signs from both Andre 3000 and Big Boy of Outkast. We'll also hear a song from Outkast, but before we get to that, let's hear some local music, and not just any local artist here on this next song. It's the local show's Artist of the Month this month for July, the great Jeremy Messersmith, the always prolific Minnesota singer-songwriter here with one of his newest tracks. This is Stallions on The Current.

It's Kells on The Current, the Atlanta bluesy pop singer there, the Dirty Blues, as she calls it, with her signature single, Gone. And Kells has done the impossible in Atlanta. She's not even a native of the city. She actually grew up in Pittsburgh, but the impossible thing to do in Atlanta, well, that's get Andre 3000 and a Big Boy to agree on anything. Since those guys broke up, they haven't really talked much from what I understand, but Kells has opened for both of them in the last couple of years, so they agree that she is an artist to keep an eye on. Before Kells, well, you heard Outkast there with one of the classics from Stankonia, B.O.B. Hey You from the Australian indie rockers The Bel Air Lip Balms, and then you heard Stallions by Jeremy Messersmith. We're going to pop over to Denmark for this next track. The Danish post-punk band Ice Age, their new album For Love of Grace and the Hereafter, absolutely killer from start to finish. This one comes from the start. It's track one. It's Ember on The Current.

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It's a 7.5 minute classic from The Cure. That is Pictures of You on The Current, one from their album Disintegration, the favorite record in The Cure's discography of pop star Olivia Rodrigo. Recently shared that fun fact while doing an interview with Anthony Fantano, and she also shared, well, that The Cure's got some new music on the way. She said she's heard it in the studio. She got Robert Smith on her new album, and they did a little trade of what they're working on, and now I'm really excited about new music from The Cure. I'm Gannon, hanging out with you here in the middle of the night. And coming up on The Current, we'll actually hear from the pop star who opened for Olivia Rodrigo's Guts tour a couple of years ago. And if you like pop music, well, just stick around, because we also got Harry Styles and Charlie XCX. And if you don't like pop music, if you want some other stuff, well, there's something for everybody. We got some English soul. We got a little bit of alt rock out of Nashville, some shoegaze from the 90s, and some roots rock out of New Orleans. That's all coming up, including some LA hip-hop in this next set, and we'll get things started in this next set with some folk rock out of Philly. It's Mountjoy here with their new Gigi Perez duet called In the Middle. It's on The Current.

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1: Hey, I'm Bill DeVille. 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
1: We're about halfway into 2026. There's been some great Americana sounds released so far this year. Maybe you're keeping a list. It seems like a good time to revisit some of the best stuff you've heard this year so far.
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When our pride was low, looking at the world like, where do we go? And we hate Popo, wanna kill us dead in the street for sure. I'm at the preacher's door, my knees getting weak.

prayers. That is the landmark track from Kendrick Lamar's masterpiece of a literary album, To Pimp a Butterfly, It's All Right, on The Current. Before that, you heard Jesse Wells singing a rare love song in his discography. That is Won't You Come Out Tonight. You heard Afraid by Flock of Dimes, and In the Middle, that is new music from Mountjoy and Gigi Perez. This next artist, when you see their name, if you didn't notice that it was a capital T and you heard Mountjoy a couple of minutes ago, you might call this guy Mount Jones, but it's M.T. Jones. There's no little period at the end. It's an acronym. It's M.T. Jones, the English soul singer, with one from his new album, Joy. This is I Don't Understand.

That is a three-time Grammy-nominated pop banger on The Current. It's Good Luck Babe from Chapel Roan, and you'll hear from her old tour mate, Olivia Rodrigo, coming up in just about an hour on The Current. Chapel Roan also appearing on a new festival lineup orchestrated and curated by Olivia Rodrigo. We'll talk about that shortly on The Current. Before Chapel, you heard another guy who knows a thing or two about making good pop music and winning Grammys. That's Harry Styles with a Ready, Steady, Go. Sweet and Dandy, that is Toots and the Maytals. And then I Don't Understand, the new track from MT Jones. More pop music in just a couple of moments, courtesy of Charlie XCX. This kind of leans more of an alt-rock direction. It's the Nashville band In Color with their breakout single from last year. This is Headlights on The Current.

It's the New Orleans 8-piece band, The Revivalists, on The Current. That is Heart Stop from the band's new album, Get It Honest, a record about how 7 out of 8 members in the band recently became fathers and sort of confronting the honesty of becoming a parent. Before Heart Stop, you heard Apple from Charlie XCX off her massive album Brat. We're finally getting the proper follow-up to that album 2 weeks from today, her new record Music Fashion Film. You heard some 90s shoegaze from Lush, that was Hypocrite, and then In Color with their new song called Headlights. Back-to-back local songs here on The Current. We got Mother Soakie in a couple of moments, and if you're a fan of the band Bad Bad Hats, you're going to want to hear this next track. It comes from a band called Megasound, and this band was formed by Kerry Alexander and Chris Hoge from Bad Bad Hats. It's their new group, and this is their new song. It absolutely bangs. This is Supersize on The Current.

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Local music on The Current from Chastity Brown. That is Wake Up Here, right on time in case your alarm went off at 3 a.m. And if so, the first thing you get to hear is local music and me. Oh my goodness, it's Gannon. What's going on? Hope you have a great Friday ahead of you. We're hoping to start on the right foot here with some great tunes on the way, some well-timed tunes. We're going to hear from a band who's actually playing The Armory tonight, and we'll talk about that in a couple of moments. We got some Seattle rock coming up from Modest Mouse. We'll hear from a local artist whose 18th album just came out about 4 hours ago. We got a throwback from Talking Heads, and we'll talk about the brand new all-female festival that was started by Olivia Rodrigo. We'll hear a track from her and from two of the artists that are on that bill. A lot to talk about coming up on The Current. Let's not waste any time. Here's the newest country track from Alex Lambert, the Texas singer, with Shoot Me Down.

It's the best song ever written about glove compartments, and it's not even close. That's Death Cab for Cutie, title and registration on the current. I am really crossing my fingers and hoping they'll play that one at the Armory tonight, where they are playing a show in Minneapolis alongside Jay Somm. And if you have tickets to that show, well, you know, maybe I'll see you there. If you don't have tickets to the show, well, you're in luck. Maybe you've got some FOMO. Maybe you're thinking, man, I wish I could go to this Death Cab show. Well, tune in to The Current tonight at about 9 p.m. That's about the time Death Cab's going to hit the stage. And we're doing a live broadcast of the show. You're going to hear all the tracks they play from their new album. And, of course, the great throwbacks like that one from Transatlanticism. So whatever does make the Death Cab set list, you can hear it live right here on The Current at 9 p.m. tonight. Before Death Cab for Cutie, you heard another Seattle indie rock band, Modest Mouse, there with Picking a Dragon's Pockets. Ironic. Well, that's Alanis Morissette, and then Shoot Me Down, the latest from Alex Lambert. Coming up here on The Current, we got some hip-hop from Doechii, some throwback classic rock, and some new pop music. Truly something for everybody on the way, but we'll start in more of that hip-hop direction. This is the latest from Mike D of Beastie Boys. It's his new breakbeat track called Switch Up on The Current.

It's the new hit from Olivia Rodrigo on The Current. That is Drop Dead off her new album, You Seem Pretty Sad for a Girl So In Love. And Olivia has had quite the cool rollout on this album. Just did an interview with Gracie Abrams this week. She appeared on Anthony Fantano's YouTube channel. She did an interview with Nardwar, the legendary and quirky interviewer. But perhaps the coolest thing of all, she started a whole new festival. The festival called Daisy Chain Fields debuts on August 29th in LA, unfortunately for those of us here in the Midwest, but it's an all-female lineup, really keeping that like sort of Lilith Fair energy alive. And Sarah McLachlan, Lilith Fair founder, is on the bill. It's so stacked. Karen O from Yeah Yeah Yeahs, Bikini Kill, Breeders, Mitski, Chapel Roan, the punk band Die Spits, and also the artist you heard right before that, Stevie Nicks of Fleetwood Mac, is going to be there. That was the Fleetwood track Gold Dust Woman. And then rapper Dochi is on the bill. You heard her song Anxiety there in the set. Also, Mike D, that was his song Switch Up, Getting Things Started. I'm Gannon, hanging out with you in the middle of the night. We got more great stuff on the way. We got a throwback from Talking Heads and a new song from a band that has a lot of influence from Talking Heads, but we're kind of burying the lead here. This next song comes off an album that just came out about 3 hours ago. This is fresh, new, local music from Mason Jennings. His album Dark Wings, his 18th record, is out now. This is Say Goodbye

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music from Gorillaz on The Current, that is Orange County. Before that, you heard Heaven by Talking Heads, and then a little bit of Talking Heads influence, perhaps, on that track from Dry Cleaning's new album, Secret Love. It's Hit My Head All Day. You also heard Say Goodbye to the Ground, the new track from Mason Jennings off his album, Dark Wings, the 18th record from Mason Jennings, came out today. We got more new music for you here on The Current, this one from Feeble Little Horse. That's a band out of Pittsburgh you gotta keep your eye on. Their last album was this insane collection of like fuzzy, shoegaze influenced 90s alt rock type jams. And then their new record, Bit Not, sort of has more of an electronic element to it. You'll pick up on that on this track. This is Rewind on The Current.

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Boston & Move with the Ramones on The Current. That is Do You Wanna Dance from their Rocket to Russia record. Gannon here, hanging out with you for one more hour on this Friday morning, and we are going out strong on the overnight shift. I'm talking new music from an album that just came out today. We'll hear a brand new single from Lucy Dacus. We got tracks from Jesse Ware and Ray's new records as well, if you're into some pop music. And if you're looking for some more twang in your life, well, we got a John Prine throwback and a song from an artist who actually won the John Prine Songwriters Fellowship Award at Newport Folk Festival a couple of years ago. So some really great twangy stuff is just around the corner. But because Ramones has got my blood pumping, let's keep rocking out with Bridget Calls Me Baby. This is I Can Take the Sun Out of the Sky on The Current.

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It's solo music from the Bright Eyes frontman. That's Connor Oberst. You Are Your Mother's Child on The Current. Before that, you heard Nightingale Lane by the English pop singer Ray. And then staying in England for White Horses by Wolf Alice. That's actually a song that the band wrote about their English heritage, going through their ancestry. And you hear some trading vocals there from Ellie Rosell, the front woman, and Joel Amey, the band's drummer. You heard Bridget Calls Me Baby also singing I Can Take the Sun Out of the Sky. We got more new music for you here on The Current. Lucy Dacus in a couple of moments. This one from the Nashville-based but Colorado-raised folk singer Joby Riccio. It's Love of the Song.

something else to do. And your heart gets bored with your mind and it changes you. Well, it's a doggone shame, and it's an awful mess. I wish you love, I wish you happiness. I wish you love, I wish you happiness.

0: That band gets its name from the hardwood design at TD Garden, the home of the Boston Celtics. That would be parquet courts on the current with Watching a Stranger's Smile. Before that, you heard Planting Tomatoes, the latest single from Lucy Dacus that she just dropped a very sweet music video for on Wednesday. Then we got some country music from John Prine, All the Best, and Joby Riccio in the set with Love of the Song, and a whole lot of John Prine influence in her music. She's got some political tracks that definitely scream John Prine, but also, more literally, she actually won the John Prine Songwriters Fellowship Award at Newport Folk Festival just a couple of years ago. So if you like Americana music, that is definitely an artist to keep an eye on. We've got some sort of twangy stuff coming up in just a couple of moments on The Current. We'll hear from an album that just came out today that features MJ Lenderman and Sam Beam from Iron and Wine. We'll talk about that very shortly. But first, I think we should keep dancing. I don't know. I feel like we need to bust a move. We need to get the feeling out here in the middle of the night. We're just getting the morning started. And this next song from Jesse Ware ought to give you a jolt in your step. You may recognize some spoken word here from the actor Coleman Domingo. This song's called Automatic, and it's on The Current.
1: 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You've got a perfect woman. She treats you right, keeps you satisfied. It's automatic.

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1: Hey, it's Diane. 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A total of 7 home state bands will represent alongside some of the biggest names in the music industry for this massive 3-day festival in St. Paul. This includes Scene Veterans, Atmosphere, and Semisonic, along with rising stars like Porchlight and Prize Horse. Sunday's local show will also feature The Current's in-studio session and interview with the Singing Resistance Choir, a grassroots musical collective in Minneapolis that uses group singing for nonviolent protest, community care, and immigrant solidarity.
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That is the outro to Holly Humberstone's new album, Cruel World. It's Beauty Pageant on The Current. Before that, you heard More Than a Love Song by Black Pumas, which fades rather nicely into the Jungle Brothers track, Straight Out of the Jungle, from 1988. We also busted a little move with Jessie Ware. That is Automatic from her new album, Super Bloom. I'm Gannon, saying farewell. Have a great rest of your Friday. I will see you this weekend on the airwaves. I'll be on about an hour early than usual on the weekend, so I'll see you at 2 o'clock tomorrow and Sunday. I look forward to hanging out, spreading some tunes, having a great time, enjoying the weekend, and don't go anywhere here in the near future either, because the morning show starts in just a couple of moments, and we got some new music here from an album that just came out today. This is hot new music from Houndmouth. The Indiana folk band just dropped their new record called Lordy. It's got quite the collaborations on it. MJ Lenderman's on a song. Sam Beam from Iron and Wine is on a track. This one, though, it's just the band. It's the lead single from the record. This is Tiger Blood from Houndmouth on The Current.

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Amplifying independent artists since 2005 with the best authentic new music alongside the influences that inspired it. 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The Current.

It's The Current, TGIF. Welcome to Friday morning. Today is July 10th. I'm Jill Riley, and you are listening to the early morning edition of The Current's morning show. Your morning soundtrack includes music from a band that was a little English and a little French, with a sound described as space age pop. This week, Alabama Shakes made a big announcement. I'll tell you more about that. And we'll take a little trip to Funky Broadway. Not theater Broadway. A funky Broadway is a different Broadway, and I'll tell you more of that story as well. Well, the Mountain Goats have a new record dropping on August 7th. It's called Days. And John Darnielle was inspired to write a song from the point of view of actor Charlie Sheen about an incident that happened many, many years ago. It's called Charlie Sheen Reaches Out to the Feds on The Current.

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We'll be at Surly Brewing from 4 to 7 with Zach McCormick providing your patio soundtrack before the sister duo Shreds at 6. Girl Tones have staked their claim as one of the most exciting new acts to see live, and this is your chance to discover a new band on the rise. The Currents Happy Hours are free and open to everyone. 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

The Current, Wilson Pickett with Funky Broadway. That song was originally done by a group called Dyke and the Blazers. They're from Buffalo, New York. Now, the song is Funky Broadway. Now, there are Broadway streets and avenues and boulevards all over this country. But when you think Broadway, if you're like me, you think New York City and the theater scene. But that was not the inspiration. That was not the funky Broadway that they were singing about. In fact, the singer of Dyke and the Blazers was writing more about a Broadway in Buffalo, New York, and a Broadway road in Phoenix, Arizona. Before that, Alabama Shakes with American Dream. And they have finally announced the news that we've been waiting for, that yes, a new record, a full-length record, is coming from Alabama Shakes. So they announced that earlier this week. And Alabama Shakes, they're going to be at Surly Brewing Festival Field much later this summer for 2 nights. But you can find out more information when you go to thecurrent.org/giglist. Also in the mix, if you were curious about what is space age pop, well, the music of Stereolab is a good description of space age pop that was called Ping Pong. I'm Jill Riley. 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Minneapolis band Bunny Blood? Well, this April, this spring, they were the top vote getter of the Minnesota Music Month Scouting Report. And here's what they sound like. Get ready to rock on this early Friday morning. It's Bunny Blood with Can You Come Home on The Current.

The Current, Jack White with Dollar Bill. Yesterday was Jack White's birthday. Today is the release of Jack White's new album, Frozen Charlotte. And that one is called Dollar Bill, one of many records that have dropped today, including new records from Alison Russell, Finn Wolfhard. He's the actor and, well, also musician. Mike from Stranger Things, probably his best known role. Who else has a new record out today? Suki Waterhouse and the Rolling Stones. And we'll take a deeper look into that new Rolling Stones record at 8:30 this morning on The Current's Morning Show. By the way, Jack White playing the Armory this fall. I'm Jill Riley. 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Ears back of a truck on The Current.

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1: Hey, I'm Bill DeVille. 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Suzanne Vega turned 67, and Peter Murphy, the founder of Bauhaus and solo artist, turned 69.
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1: We're about halfway into 2026. There's been some great Americana sounds released so far this year. Maybe you're keeping a list. It seems like a good time to revisit some of the best stuff you've heard this year so far.
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Current, that's Weezer with the new one, We Might As Well Be Strangers, featuring members of the band Wednesday. And that is from The Gold album, the new album from Weezer. And they're taking their show on the road. They'll be coming through St. Paul in September. Weezer, not just Weezer, but also The Shins and Silver Sun Pickups as part of that lineup at Grand Casino Arena. You can enter for a chance to win a pair of passes to see that show when you go to thecurrent.org/giveaways. I'm Jill Riley. It's The Current's morning show. Phoebe Bridgers' new record is dropping just over a month from now on August 14th. It's called Lost Weekend. And here's Lost Boys, new Phoebe Bridgers on The Current.

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Amplifying independent artists since 2005 with the best authentic new music alongside the influences that inspired it. Music made possible by member support. The Current. Good morning. It's time to start your day.

Good morning. I'm Jill Riley. You're listening to The Current on this Friday, July 10th. It's 6:01, and you are starting your day with your morning soundtrack. Today in the Twin Cities, mostly sunny with a high in the mid-80s. Tonight, a slight chance of some thunderstorms. Tomorrow, mostly sunny, upper 80s, lower 90s on Sunday. And it's going to be a steamer to start a new week next week. Right now, 65 and clear skies in St. Paul. Well, this morning, we're going to dig into a new album. It is New Music Friday. You know, some of the new records out today. Alison Russell has a new album out today. The new Jack White album, Frozen Charlotte, is out today. A new one from The Temper Trap. The Rolling Stones' Foreign Tongues is officially out. And coming up at 8:30, dig into some of those new tracks, and you will hear from Mick Jagger and Keith Richards and Ronnie Wood about some of the songs, and they'll give you some of the context and stories behind the new album. That's coming up at 8:30 this morning. You know who else has a new record out today? Suki Waterhouse. And the new Suki Waterhouse record is called Loveland. And here's Back in Love on The Current.

the current, that's Yard Act with Dream Job. Yard Act, they've got a new record coming, not today, but a week from today. And I just had it in front of me. I just had the name in front of me. Come on, you guys. I just had it in front of me. Okay, it's called You're Gonna Need a Little Music. That's the name of the new one from Yard Act. The song you heard there was from Where's My Utopia? Muse before that with Be With You. Their new record, The Wow Signal, is the record they are currently touring. In fact, tonight they are in the Chicago area. They're not coming to the Twin Cities, so this is kind of the closest spot they'll be to us. Polisa in the mix with a track featuring Justin Vernon. It's called Tiff. 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Glad you're along on this Friday, July 10th. 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Well, we're getting closer and closer to the return of the Eau Claire Festival. This year, it's at a baseball field at Carson Park in Eau Claire, Wisconsin. It's July 24th and 25th. And this is one of the artists as part of that lineup. This is Kevin Morby from the new album Little Wide Open, which was produced by Aaron Dessner, who will also be making an appearance at the festival. He's one of the co-founders of the festival, after all. This one's called 100,000, new Kevin Morby on The Current.

cemetery is my home. I want to be a part of it, invisible even to the night. Then I'll read poetry to the stones. Maybe one day I could be one of them, wise and silent, waiting for someone to love me, waiting for someone to kiss me. I'm 15 years old and I feel it's already too late to live.

The Currents. Although Olivia Dean and Sam Fender were big winners at the Brit Awards at the beginning of this year, and that song they did together was given the award for Song of the Year. It's called Rein Me In. Before that, you heard some synth pop emo. That's how I describe M83, especially the song Graveyard Girl. Billy Bragg and Wilco with Hoodoo Voodoo from Mermaid Avenue. They put out that record in 1998. Or they took the words of Woody Guthrie and put it to music. And just a couple weeks ago at Wilco's Solid Sound Festival, Wilco and Billy Bragg performed that album together for the first time. They were even joined by a special guest. Natalie Merchant came out on the stage to featured on a couple of the tracks. And Kevin Morby with the new one, 100,000. Good morning, I'm Jill Riley. Welcome to Friday. 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New music from Devin Gilfillian, whose new record Time Will Tell is out. This is one of the songs we're playing from it, called Black Dog Rabbit Hole, on The Current.

the current new music from Jesse Wells. His new album is called Masks Off. That was the title track. Jesse Wells is part of the lineup of this weekend's inaugural Minnesota Country Club Festival on Harriet Island, right here in St. Paul. Things kick off today with performances from Daniel Donato's Cosmic Country, Charlie Crockett, Stephen Wilson Jr., Treaty Oak Revival. And then tomorrow, headlining, you've got the Red Clay Strays, along with performances from Minnesota's own Trampled by Turtles, Jesse Wells on that lineup as well. For today's 9:30 coffee break, we're going to highlight some of the artists and some of the music of this weekend's Minnesota Country Club Festival. So if you have anything you'd like to add to that conversation, you are welcome to. Even this early in the morning, you can go to thecurrent.org. 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Swedish pop star Robin from the new record Sex Essential. 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

Well, you are listening to The Currents Morning Show. I love at the end of that Prince track, Musicology, when you hear the radio dial and going through some of Prince's past hits. Musicology from 2004. Remember the Musicology tour? Well, Grand Casino Arena, back when it was called the XL. And he did three nights there. And as you walked out the door, you got handed a copy of the new record. I still have it to this day. You are listening to The Currents Morning Show. Oh, it is Friday. It's July 10th. There are a lot of shows coming up this weekend. There are music festivals to tell you about. A live broadcast tonight, Death Cab for Cutie. They are kicking off their tour in Minneapolis at the Armory. And The Current, we are going to carry that concert live on the air. What time? Sometime around 9 o'clock, Death Cab for Cutie should be taking the stage. But I would tune in a little early so you can listen on your radio. Or if you won't be near a radio, make sure you download The Currents app so that you're ready to listen to that concert wherever you are. But I'll run down the gig list calendar for you right around 7:15. And today in music history, at 7:30, we're going to celebrate an American icon. Right now, the Avalanches. Have you heard the word plunderphonics? It's not a piece of vocabulary that often pops up for me. But when it comes to the Avalanches, they are pioneers in constructing their music from samples. The record Since I Left You, that's a pretty significant one. The debut from the Avalanches from the year 2000. They used something like 3,500 samples to construct that album. Now, the Avalanches have worked now a couple times with Jamie XX. In fact, the Avalanches were featured on the Jamie XX song, All You Children. Well, Jamie XX is featured on a new single from the Avalanches called Every Single Weekend. Take a listen. It's on The Current.

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1: 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A total of 7 home state bands will represent alongside some of the biggest names in the music industry for this massive 3-day festival in St. Paul. This includes Scene Veterans, Atmosphere, and Semisonic, along with rising stars like Porchlight and Prize Horse. 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

the current J. Roddy Walston and the Business with Marigold from the record Essential Tremors. That is such a great rock and roll record. If you've never heard the entire thing, I recommend it. It's a party. Marigold, that got me thinking about my marigold garden. Here's a little something about me. I enjoy gardening, and each year I plant hundreds of marigolds, and they are popping right now. I think I did 5 or 6 different varieties this year. I just love to stare at them. I get home from work, I just stare at them. And I often get that song in my head while doing so. Marigold. You are listening to The Current. 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Well, here are some of the shows happening this weekend. Today, the Minnesota Country Club Festival kicks off with Treaty Oak Revival, Charlotte Crockett, Stephen Wilson Jr., and even the Beach Boys, Harriet Island, here in St. Paul. That'll continue tomorrow with the Red Clay Strays, Trampled by Turtles, Jesse Wells, and others. In fact, we'll highlight some of the artists playing the Minnesota Country Club Festival to mark the occasion of this music festival right across the river in downtown St. Paul, coming up for the 9:30 coffee break. Other festivals going on this weekend, Lutzen, way up on the North Shore, the Lutzong Music Festival is going on. And in central Minnesota, there's a music festival called the River Song Festival in Hutchinson. Well, Billy Bragg is at Big Top Chautauqua in Bayfield, Wisconsin, and Death Cab for Cutie tonight at the Armory, kicking off their tour, and we're going to be broadcasting that concert live. Tell you more about that in just a moment. Well, what else is going on this weekend? Looking ahead to Sunday, Jack Johnson with Hermanos Gutierrez at the Mystic Lake Amphitheater in Shakopee, and Obie Original and the Black Atlantics Sunday evening at Ice House. You can find more information, check out the concert calendar anytime when you go to thecurrent.org/giglist. Well, we are super excited to bring you the Death Cab for Cutie concert tonight on The Current. So at the Armory, the iconic band Death Cab for Cutie returning to town. And if you can't be at the Armory, well, wherever you are, we're going to bring that concert to you. What time should you tune in? Good question. Probably sometime around 9 o'clock. We're thinking they're going to take the stage. If I were you, which I'm not, but I'm going to give you a suggestion to tune in early. Just like getting to the show, you want to get there a little early to get your spot. Death Cab for Cutie tonight on The Current, so we hope you enjoy it. Now, Death Cab for Cutie, they're kicking off their tour for the new album. But you know what? Ben Gibbard of Death Cab for Cutie, he has checked in and talked with The Current a number of times. And many years ago, I remember asking him about constructing a set list. And he basically said, you know, when they go on tour to support a new record, yes, they're going to play some of the new songs, but he knows that the fans want to hear some back catalog as well. And so hopefully this is one of them that they play. I like this one from Thank You for Today. It's Death Cab for Cutie with Gold Rush on The Current.

The Current, that's Casey Musgraves, featuring Billy Strings with Everybody Wants to Be a Cowboy. That's from Casey Musgraves' new record, Middle of Nowhere. Good morning, you're listening to The Current. Today is July 10th. It is time for the music history highlight, and it is time to celebrate an American icon. From milestones to memorable events, it's Today in Music History. On The Current's Morning Show. Well, if you are looking for a reason to celebrate or have a toast, I have an idea for you. How about you celebrate the legendary Mavis Staples? It's her birthday today. She's 87. The Mavis Staples was born in Chicago. In fact, she still lives there to this day. Now, Mavis Staples first became famous with her family group, the Staples Singers. And they first got popular on the gospel scene, and they wouldn't just be popular on the gospel scene, but they transitioned their focus to covering songs with a message as part of the civil rights movement, as well as their own songs with a message. The Staples Singers, best known for songs like I'll Take You There, If You're Ready, Come Go With Me, and Respect Yourself. Now, Mavis, as a solo artist, released her first solo record in 1969, and she's been recording and performing since. In fact, just last year, she put out a new record. Just a couple weeks ago, she performed at the Ordway here in St. Paul, along with Lucius. Mavis Staples, one of the most revered and iconic American artists. At the age of 87, let's celebrate Mavis. And so Mavis Staples has recorded originals. She has recorded songs written by others. She has worked with a number of great producers. She is practically family with Jeff Tweedy. And Jeff Tweedy produced the record called You Are Not Alone. And this was recorded at, well, the Wilco Loft studio in Chicago. So Mavis didn't have to go too far. So Mavis Staples, she does a great version of this song, first recorded by Creedence Clearwater Revival from their record Green River. It was written by John Fogerty and performed here by Mavis. Here's Wrote a Song for Everyone on The Current.

The Current. Mavis Staples is making that song her own with Wrote a Song for Everyone, a song that John Fogerty wrote, well, for CCR, covered by Mavis Staples on her record You Are Not Alone. So the Grammys introduced the Best Americana Album Award in 2010, and the first winner of that award went to Levon Helm of the band. Well, the second year of that award's existence, it went to Mavis Staples for that album, You Are Not Alone. Happy birthday to Mavis Staples. Mavis is 87 today. Today in music history, you can hear it right around 7:30 each and every weekday morning, where we bring you the history highlight. 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The Current Happy Hour series, in fact, it continues next week, will be at Surly Brewing with the Kentucky rock band, the sister duo Girl Tones. Okay, so that is next week on Thursday. But as I look ahead in the calendar, Michigander at the end of this month, Thursday, July 30th at Udapils Brewing. Now, not only is this performance special because we get to gather in a spot, everyone is welcome, free and open to all, and we get to hear some, you know, live music. But that happy hour is the evening before the new Michigander record is out. So that's going to feel like a special one. So go over to thecurrent.org/happyhours to check out all the details. And here's the new one we're playing from Michigander with Freaking Out on The Current.

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The Current. Back in the late aughts, Ben Folds teamed up with Regina Spektor for that one, You Don't Know Me. Well, Ben Folds and his bandmates in the Ben Folds Five are getting ready to celebrate the anniversary of their debut self-titled record. They're doing a 30th anniversary reissue of that album with some extra bonus material, and that's coming in early September. Now, Ben Folds Five, this sounds like they're plotting a tour, their first shows in something like 13 years. More to come on that. Haven't seen an announcement for some actual dates, but they're cooking, they're working on something. You are listening to The Current. Hey, Weezer, The Gathering. Weezer's got a new record coming, the Gold Album, and they're going on tour. They will be in the Twin Cities, and they're calling it Weezer The Gathering because they have some pretty big names on that lineup, the Shins and Silver Sun Pickups. St. Paul, Grand Casino Arena, September 20th. And I tell you about this because you have an opportunity to win a pair of tickets to that concert when you go to thecurrent.org/giveaways. 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So Sylvan Esso, a couple things I know about them. They've got a new single, and this fall, they'll be playing in the First Avenue Main Room. New record? I don't know yet. Still waiting on that one. But what I do have for you is the new song from Sylvan Esso, and it's called Hot Slob on The Current.

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It's a new

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It's July 10th. It's 8 o'clock and you are in tune with your morning soundtrack on The Current's Morning Show. Today, mostly sunny. Ooh, that sun is looking nice on this Friday morning. Today's high, mid-80s, upper 80s on Saturday, lower 90s on Sunday, and it's going to be a hot one next week. You can check out the Updraft weather blog anytime to keep up with the weather, mprnews.org. But other than sunny and hot, there's not much more to tell you right now about it. Well, hey, I want to tell you about some new records out today. That's right, it's Friday. That means New Music Friday. Who's got new albums out today? Alison Russell. Also, The Temper Trap, Suki Waterhouse. The new Jack White record, Frozen Charlotte, is now out. And The Rolling Stones, Foreign Tongues, is out. And coming up at 8:30, you're going to hear some of the new songs from that Rolling Stones record, and not just the songs, but some stories and context behind the new record and the songs from

could ever say. The current Getting in the Feels with Olivia Rodrigo. The new record is called You Seem Pretty Sad for a Girl So in Love, and that one is called Stupid Song. Before that, Depeche Mode with Personal Jesus, Wet Leg with Maj 2, and new Steve Lacy with The Feeling. I'm Jill Riley. 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Noah Kahan and Gigi Perez, they're coming to Target Field this summer on August 5th, and you can enter for a chance to win a pair of tickets to that sold-out concert at thecurrent.org/giveaways. It's Friday morning. That means New Music Friday. We've got a special edition of New Music Friday coming your way at 8:30. Now, earlier this year, the Rolling Stones put out a new single under the alias The Cockroaches. Now, it's a secret name that they would sometimes use in the 1970s when they were going to perform like a pop-up show or a secret show. They would announce it as The Cockroaches. So the Rolling Stones' deep fans caught on to something, and it wasn't a huge secret that an album was coming, as Ronnie Wood last year in an interview had confirmed that a new album was in the works. Well, that new album is out today, the Rolling Stones' Foreign Tongues. So stick around with The Current's morning show, and you are going to hear from the Rolling Stones, Mick Jagger, Keith Richards, Ronnie Wood. They're going to talk about how the record came together. They'll talk about writing the songs and just more stories behind the new album. And you'll hear some of those songs coming up here on The Current's morning show. Right now, Broken Social Scene with the new one, Only the Good I Keep, on The Current. Hey.

0: The current new music from Dua Sale from the new album Of Earth and Wires. That was I Do, I Do. You are listening to The Current's Morning Show. Welcome to Friday. Today is July 10th. Well, around this time each Friday, we celebrate New Music Friday on The Current by digging into a new release. And this is a special one. Now, Thursday nights on The Current, you get treated to album listening parties, so you get to hear a full record before it drops on New Music Friday, and you get the stories and the context behind the record and the songs. Well, it is a special one this morning. For more than six decades, the Rolling Stones continue to reinvent themselves while staying true to the sound that made them legends. So you're going to hear some songs from the new Rolling Stones album, Foreign Tongues, like Rough and Twisted, In the Stars, and Jealous Lover. And along the way, here's what makes it really special. You're going to hear stories from Mick Jagger, Keith Richards, and Ronnie Wood about making the record, writing the songs, working in the studio, and some of the special guest appearances like Steve Winwood. So here's Mick, Keith, and Ronnie talking about how the record came together.
1: I'm sitting playing guitar most of the time, and I can see Keith opposite me, and I can see, and Ronnie's right next to me, so I can just glance at everyone and just feel the whole thing. It's a good way to set it up.
2: As long as you're playing with the guys that you're happy with, you never know what's going to come out. It was a month of concentrated punch.
3: Hackney Diamonds was cutting the ice, you know, breaking the ice. Foreign Tongues is the flow that comes from it, a natural flow and cohesion, you know.
1: The weird thing is that you know, hadn't done a record. Hackney Diamonds was the first record we'd done in, I can't remember, I think it was 18, I hate to say this, but it was 18 years of new material. I think I'm right in saying that. And so you think, well, they're never going to make another one, you know? And here we are with another one, relatively quickly. I mean, when we made Hackney Diamonds, we had a lot of tracks. We said, look, we can only put X amount of tracks on, and we're going to save these. We are going to make another album. We're going to put them on the next album. So we had already planned to make the sort of follow-up album to Hackney Diamonds, because we had some, and some of the tracks on this are from Hackney Diamonds sessions. I'm not that many. I can't remember which ones. I've looked at the track listings to find out. So we had already sort of had a shortlist and said, okay, well, you know, don't worry, this is not going to be shoved into a dusty shelf. You know, we had this discussion because these tracks are too, this is too good to sort of put on a dusty shelf. It's not, but we're going to put it on the next album. So we're already planning to do that. Then we started planning to do this, and we've ended up with even more tracks.
3: We had quite an experience making the album, starting in Electric Lady, getting the feel there in New York, going over to Henson Studios in LA for a little bit of Muppet and Kermit value, then coming to Chiswick into Metropolis and getting back home. You know, it had that feel of the old Olympic Studios, that, that kind of intimacy.
1: I mean, it's quite raw. I mean, it's a blues, but it's not a 12 bar. So I put these bridges in so it doesn't, it's not a complete 12 bar. I mean, the verse is 12 bar, but there's two bridges, so it breaks it up a lot. And then there's stops, and there's harmonica solos, there's slide solos, there's, you know, it's quite aggressive.
2: Because it's basically Chicago blues in your face, and, but, you know, with some other touches. But, yeah, I the minute I heard, when we were laying the tracks out, and I talked to Andrew, that's the opener.

0: You're listening to The Currents on-air listening party featuring Foreign Tongues from the Rolling Stones. After decades together, the band says every album begins with curiosity, chemistry, and seeing where the songs take them. Here's Mick and Keith talking about the song In the Stars.
1: It's like a very recognizable Stones sound, but it has a kind of hooky chorus. So it's not just a rock sort of only record. I didn't know whether it was too obvious, but it's not really like angry and slightly different style, but it's very obviously the Rolling Stones. And I think that's, you know, good enough. If there's one lyrical theme that runs through this album, which I didn't really think about it much before, but that in a way, I say that, but I probably did think about it sometime, was there's a dystopian theme that runs through it.
2: I think the record company was the ones that wanted to pull that one out first for some reason.
3: Yeah.
2: I understood why when I was listening back to it, because that riff is very dirty.

0: You're listening to Foreign Tongues on The Current. Steve Winwood lends his signature keyboard playing to 9 songs across Foreign Tongues, adding organ, Rhodes, and piano throughout the album. Keith Richards and Ronnie Wood explain what Winwood brought to the sessions, especially on the song Jealous Lover.
1: Stevie Winwood, I first met, I think he was 15, and he was somewhere like the Nottingham Odeon. And he had this enormous hit with the Spencer Davis, I'm a Man, you know. And he was up there on stage playing then, you know, and this is about 1966, 7 maybe.
2: England had little Stevie Winwood, America had little Stevie Wonder. I enjoyed having him around for as many tracks as possible. Songs like Jealous Lover. Because I'm doing little Motown licks from the past and Keith's doing his version of them. And we're kind of not talking about when we're going to put them in, but we just have that natural feel again, that natural weave of it happening.

The Current. Well, the Rolling Stones' new album, it is officially out, and it's called Foreign Tongues. So last night was the full album listening party. You got a taste of it for this new music Friday. Mick Jagger, Keith Richards, and Ronnie Wood of the Rolling Stones telling you about just some of the songs that are included on the new album. You are listening to The Current. Just ahead, a classic from Queen, and right now, the British singer and songwriter, Meek. Now, Meek is her actual last name, because I just feel like this song is anything but. Here's Fabulous on The Current.

0: the current. You know, if only life were like a musical, and every now and then, as you're walking down the street, everyone around you and you broke into musical theater dance. I wish that was real life and not just the movies. You know, there's the very theatrical side of Queen. There's the guitarist Brian May, just rip rockers side of Queen. And then there are some songs that are just a great combination of both. Queen with Don't Stop Me Now. That's the kind of energy we're putting out on this Friday morning. The sun is out. It's Friday. Let's do this. And we're thinking about the coffee break coming up at 9:30. Jill and Zach with you. And you know what? Let's do this because a music festival is going to be happening right across the river, Zach.
1: Yes, indeed. Our Spurs are jingle-jangling all the way on down to Harriet Island this weekend for the Country Club Festival. This is the first ever Country Club Festival. It is the cousin to the Yacht Club Festival. And just imagine cowboy boots rather than boat shoes.
0: Yeah, we're talking, you know, people are going to be wearing their, what, their Wranglers, their Levi's.
1: Takeovas, your Stetson hats.
0: You get your hat, you go, ma'am.
1: Ma'am. Big belt buckles. It's going to
0: yes,
1: be a blast.
0: I hope so. So yes, the kind of like Americana version of the Yacht Club Festival and the lineup with artists like Charlie Crockett and Minnesota's own Trampled by Turtles. Jesse Wells is coming back to town. So this is what's going on. It's like this is like the major music festival in the Twin Cities this weekend.
1: Yes, indeed. There's a bunch of great artists playing it. We have a link to the lineup on the coffee break post of the current, or at least on the gig list. You can find a link to the whole, you know, details about the Country Club if you're interested in attending this weekend. And that's also a great place to clue yourself into the lineup. Suggest some songs that you want to hear for today's coffee break.
0: Yeah, if you've got something to add, great. Join the conversation at thecurrent.org. If you're like, wait, I think I've heard of this festival, I would like to know more, then sit back and take a listen for today's 9:30 coffee break, but we'll explore and celebrate the lineup. And, you know, there's one particular act on the lineup where I went, oh, one of these things is not like the other. We'll talk about that. Yeah, we'll talk about that as well. Thecurrent.org is where you can go to join in with the coffee breakers today. 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That's July 13th at the Armory. 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On the subject of upcoming concerts and music festivals, all that good stuff, you can find the gig list calendar. That is our, basically our concert calendar. And the easy way to get there is to go to thecurrent.org/gig list. Zach, what are you looking at for music news today?
1: So we got some fun news. The Last Dinner Party have a new extended edition of their most recent album and a new single out from it. We'll hear something new from Linda Lindas as well. They have a new collaboration with a pop punk star. The minds behind Portlandia getting back together for a semi-reunion. And we'll check out some news about the B-52s.
0: Okay, that is coming up just ahead. Well, Minnesota's own Gully Boys, they're part of the lineup for the Eau Claire Festival, making its return later this month. Here's Gully Boys with Gimme a Second on The Current.

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1: What time is it?
0: Good morning. It's time to start your day.

0: delicious.
1: A little bed of back lettuce. You know what? You got to let that out. You got to let that breathe as well on
0: Some
1: a hot
0: day. Some
1: of
0: us have lettuce all over in places that we'd rather it not be.
1: That is true. That is true. All right. What is it?
0: Okay,
1: what's going on in music news today?
0: So The Last Dinner Party, we've been loving their new album From the Pyre here on The Current, and they just released an extended edition of the album yesterday with a new single called Knocking at the Sky. There's also another one, Big Dog, and a spoken word piece from the band as well called Come All You Beasts. Fred Armisen and Carrie Brownstein are launching a Portlandia rewatch podcast together. It's landing on July 16th, the first episode. You could put a burn on it. The comedian and Slater Kinney rocker will recap the whole cult favorite series episode by episode. And Jill, you and I were just talking about how this show feels very familiar to people that live in the Twin Cities because...
1: Yeah, I feel like Minneapolis, Portland, there were some similarities there going on with... maybe just poking a few, just taking a few pokes yep. at hipster culture. I mean, the passive-aggressive feminist bookstore, probably
0: Definitely.
1: Still one of my favorite sketches and characters. But you mentioned put a bird on it. Like yep. everybody was saying, put a bird on it. And I know that the show is satire, but man, did it feel real a few times.
0: There were some direct hits on me,
1: oh, yeah.
0: myself, in my peak hipster era for sure. And that Minneapolis thing is real too. Fred Armisen actually told The Strip back in 2014 that the show was based on his early experiences touring up to Minneapolis, playing the Uptown Bar in the 7th Street entry, eating at the Egg and I, the whole thing. So it's definitely a real thing that he based it just as much on Minneapolis as Portland, which is great. The Linda Linda's got a new album on the way, just announced. It's going to be called Gotta Get Out, and they're sort of announcing this with a new single featuring a Hayley Williams collaborating with them on the song. It's called Closer. The new album is going to arrive on August 28th. And the band says they're kind of stretching the boundaries of their sound a little bit, trying to be a little bit musically ambitious on this third album.
1: That's pretty cool. They've come a long way in a short time since that viral video of their performance at the LA County Public
0: yeah,
1: Library.
0: Exactly. I guess that Hayley Williams has been a fan since then, too. And one of the Linda Linda's dads produced some music for Hayley Williams in the past. So she's kind of watched him grow up. It's pretty cool. And hey, if you love local music, head over to thecurrent.org to check out the Scouting Report. Every month, 10 new awesome tracks from local artists, everybody from new artists to sort of longtime favorites. This month's roundup includes the Pharrell and Neptune's co-signed rockers Spy Mob, who are back with a new tune. Plus Happy Hour Grand Old Day alum Thomas Tika's got a brand new track. Spiritual soul singer Leslie Perez, and more. And some news from the B-52s. In 1982, the B-52s teamed up with David Byrne to make an album that you would think would be made in sort of quirky music heaven, but the resulting sessions didn't end up producing a whole record, just a 6-song EP, which is called Mesopotamia. And now the band is cracking open the archives to release some of those missing tracks that would have appeared on a full-length version. This new full-length version restructures the track list a little bit as originally intended, featuring some previously unreleased tunes called Adios Discondida and Big Bird, plus Queen of Las Vegas, which is previously only available as like an anthology best of track. And the re-release of this is also going to feature a live album recorded at the Roseland Ballroom in NYC in April of 1982. So this new release is out now, and the B-52s are coming to town with Devo, the Cosmic De-Evolution Tour, Mystic Lake Amphitheater on September 20th.
1: I gotta laugh when I read more about this EP. I don't go super deep on this one,
0: yeah.
1: like as compared to the other B-52s
0: totally.
1: Albums, but I have to imagine someone from the record company was probably like, what are you guys doing? Because you can hear, the B-52s were pretty quirky
0: yes.
1: on their own, but
0: yep.
1: then you add David Byrne into the mix and things were probably, according to someone with a suit and tie, maybe going a little too far off the rails. Yes, and who knew that the B-52s would ever be back in our neck of the woods
0: yeah.
1: and teamed up with Devo? Mm-hmm. So you can go to thecurrent.org right now /giveaways. So go to thecurrent.org/giveaways. And guess what? You have a chance to win passes to see the B-52s and Devo at Mystic Lake Amphitheater in September. So you want to do that before you forget. And from the B-52s, Mesopotamia. Well, here's the title track on The Current.

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1: Hey, I'm Bill DeVille. 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Suzanne Vega turned 67, and Peter Murphy, the founder of Bauhaus and solo artist, turned 69.
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1: We're about halfway into 2026. There's been some great Americana sounds released so far this year. Maybe you're keeping a list. It seems like a good time to revisit some of the best stuff you've heard this year so far.
0: There's always something to discover. Weekends on The Current. Did you

She'll be alright. No riding shining armored knight. She will save herself this time. And in fact, tonight, she did confirm. The cold never lasts, my darling. It just teaches the heart how

0: the current. That sounds like that could be like peak storyline of a movie. And I think it sounds that way because when you get Hans Zimmer to be featured on a song, that's just going to happen. Click Clack Symphony from Ray from This Music May Contain Hope. 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Coffee break is coming up about 12 minutes away. And we are asking for your suggestions or, I don't know, add in a little something to the conversation today at thecurrent.org where the coffee breakers unite and talk about a different music topic each and every weekday morning.
1: Yes, indeed. We are talking about the Minnesota Country Club Festival today. No, not golf clubs. It is cowboy hats. Sort of a, Americana, alt-Americana type of vibe, I would say, for the lineup of this fest. Not, you know, mainstream country. It's that kind of cool sound that you like on The Current.
0: Yeah, pretty much, like, you could say alternative country.
1: Sure.
0: You could say Americana. So not this weekend, but next weekend is the Minnesota Yacht Club Festival. So this kind of came about as it's put on by the same company, like the same promoter puts on the Americana Fest, not Americana Fest, but the Country Club Festival. And so we've been leading up to this, calling it the Yacht Club's cousin from the country.
1: Yeah, totally. The redneck cousin. Yeah, 100%.
0: Sure. Why not? So some of the performances are from artists that you hear on The Current, certainly, like Charlie Crockett and Minnesota's own Trampled by Turtles and Jesse Wells.
1: Red Clay Strays headlining Saturday night.
0: Exactly. And so we'll take a dive into the lineup with your help. 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Are you going? Who are you excited to see? Are you just excited to see another local music festival? Great.
1: Totally.
0: That's all part of the conversation when you go to thecurrent.org. 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How about a little Danish punk rock?
1: Oh, yeah. Ice Age.
0: Okay. Yes, this is Ice Age, and the song is called Ember on The Current.

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We'll be at Surly Brewing from 4 to 7 with Zach McCormick providing your patio soundtrack before the sister duo Shreds at 6. 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

0: Bowie on a Friday morning. Bowie any morning is great, but there's something about the sun shining and the star man and David Bowie as part of your morning soundtrack on the Currents Morning Show. Jill and Zach with you today. We are thinking about the coffee break, and we're thinking about it because, well, the event is coming together, and I think we have proximity effect or something because we're located in downtown St. Paul, and just, you know, right over there, a few blocks that way, right by the river, the plans are falling into place for a music festival kickoff today.
1: You can hear it over there. Are those banjos coming across the river? It's the Minnesota Country Club Festival, landing this weekend from the producers of the Yacht Club Festival. Coming next weekend, we got the Country Club Fest, Americana, alt-Americana, folk, etc. A bunch of really cool artists that you love on the Current are playing this festival this weekend, and that's what we're devoting to today's coffee break to.
0: All right, well, let's dig into the lineup. Now, we won't get to everyone because we just don't have time. It's just a matter of time for the coffee break. But we want to start with one of the artists that certainly will have a draw.
1: Oh, yeah.
0: Certainly will have a draw. And that would be Mr. Charlie Crockett. And this one comes from Lonesome Drifter because it's the title track. That's how I know it comes from Lonesome Drifter. Ha, ha, ha, ha. Look, the satellites have arrived. Look, I love when people call the mini Biff a satellite. It's my favorite thing. You are listening to The Current.

0: The Current, Minnesota's own Trampled by Turtles with Alone. That one is always a favorite.
1: 100%, yeah.
0: I would say a heartwarming addition to their set list ever since that song came out on Stars and Satellites. And now I love a good Trampled by Turtles barn burner when they play, like, Wait So Long at a rate times 10 than the album version. It's really fun to watch, and it's so fun to watch the crowd bounce along.
2: Totally.
0: But Trampled by Turtles, you know, one of those bands that when they make a festival appearance, people are having a good time. Ryan Young, the fiddle player from Trampled by Turtles, checked in earlier this week, and he was telling me that the reason they couldn't do their homecoming show in Duluth this year is because they're doing the Minnesota Country Club Festival.
2: Yep.
0: But he said, rest assured, we'll be doing it in the future.
2: Ooh.
0: So they will be back. Duluth, they will be back doing it in the future. Ryan Young also told me that they have a new record in the can.
2: Oh, yeah. This was fascinating.
0: Mm-hmm. So just so you know, at some point, don't know the rest of the details, but at some point, they'll be getting ready to release a new album. So the Beach Boys are listed on this lineup for this weekend. Now, Do It Again, I was looking at some of their set lists from shows this year. And that song, it's just such an oddball because at the time that they did that song was when Brian Wilson was like, Pet Sounds, Smile. It was really getting into like the creative, getting like out there, putting so much pressure on himself to evolve and to, you know, kind of like outdo the Beatles. Whereas I'm sure Mike Love was tickled pink because that's such a throwback to the car girls surfing music.
1: Hey, Brian, could you think you could just write one about a car for me?
0: Like, fine, I'll do it again. And in fact, the song is called Do It Again. But I saw that they open a number of shows with that. But the Beach Boys as part of the Country Club Festival.
1: You'd think they'd play the Yacht Club Festival just based on the name alone.
0: Yeah. Anybody heard of Kokomo? Am I the only one? Am I? That one is a crowd favorite, I do have to say. I thought the Beach Boys was sort of one of those lineup choices where I went, well, one of these things is not like the other, but I'm quite sure the people will have a good time. Daniel Donato's Cosmic Country. Now, that is a show that I wouldn't mind checking out. That one's called High Country.
1: Yeah.
0: We were talking about the sound of that music just behind the scenes. I'm like, gosh, there's like a little Allman Brothers going on.
1: I was thinking maybe Flying Burritos, too, over
0: there. Yeah, a little jam. There's a little bit of everything. With the Cosmic Country thing, too, reminds us of Graham Parsons.
1: Yep.
0: Yeah. Charlie Crockett on the lineup, Lonesome Drifter. So a big music festival right here in St. Paul kicking off today. So we thought we would acknowledge it with a 9:30 coffee break.
1: Yes, indeed. That's the reason for the season. This wonderful music festival coming to town. Don't forget Yacht Club next week as well. But yeah, if you're headed out there, Charlie Crockett, 7 o'clock tonight, and Daniel Donato, 4 o'clock tonight on the Eagles stage. They got the whole kind of schedule posted on the Country Club website and stuff too.
0: All right. Well, you can go to thecurrent.org to check out the gig list calendar. You can also participate in the 9:30 coffee break while you're there. And we'll return to the Minnesota Country Club lineup coffee break in just a moment. In fact, with an artist that has been in the Twin Cities a couple times in the past year and one that Trampled by Turtles shared a lineup with last fall. So I'll tell you more about that in just a moment. Programming is supported by Minnesota Carlson and their First Tuesday speaker series at the University of Minnesota, featuring candid conversations with some of the biggest names in business. More at z.umn.edu/First Tuesday. When I had Ryan Young from Trampled by Turtles on the line, I asked him what he thought about the lineup this weekend for the festival. And he said, oh man, Jesse Wells.
1: That Jesse Wells guy.
0: That Jesse Wells. And he said he had an opportunity to meet him, and he used the word humble when describing what he's like in real life backstage. And I forgot that Trampled by Turtles and Jesse Wells were on the Farm Aid lineup together in Minneapolis. So here's Jesse Wells, who is part of the Minnesota Country Club Festival. He's playing tomorrow, right?
1: Yeah,
0: Jesse
1: he's
0: Wells.
1: On the Saturday bill. Yep, he is, I believe, the Saturday night. No, he's not the headliner. He's at 4:45.
0: Okay, there you
1: Jesse
0: go.
1: Wells.
0: There you go. Jesse Wells from Middle. Here's Wheel on the Current.

0: The Current. You are listening to The Coffee Break. They are called Buffalo Traffic Jam, and that was Fool's Gold. Zach, remind me, you interviewed them when they were in town a while back.
1: Playing a show at the Entry, I believe. And yeah, there's some nice kids from Montana. Got started at, I believe they met at MSU and they were, you know, going to college together, started writing songs, and the rest was history.
0: All right. Before that, Jesse Wells with Wheel. Both artists, both acts as part of the Minnesota Country Club Festival kicking off today. It's today and tomorrow on Harriet Island in St. Paul. We'll get to one more band from the lineup, one of the headliners coming up shortly. 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And by the American Swedish Institute, presenting Eyes as Big as Plates, the surreal photography of Finnish-Norwegian artists showcasing humans literally immersed in their surroundings, on view through October 25th, asimn.org. The Current's gig list, it is a curated compilation of upcoming concerts in town. 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And a reminder, Death Cab for Cutie tonight at the Armory, and The Current is going to be broadcasting it live tonight. Zach, what do you got coming up today?
1: Hey, so today, your song of the day from Canadian alt R&B artist Maggie Merlin. That's coming up just after 11. And then at noon, Tonal Recall, your 90s lunch break every Friday. Today, we are going to celebrate the 30th anniversaries of Beck's Odelay and Soul Coughing's Irresistible Bliss.
0: Oh, cool.
1: With like an hour of hip-hop flavored alternative is what I'm calling it. So some white boys rapping, some non-white boys rapping. It's going
0: to
1: be great.
0: I like that angle, though. That's great. All right, well, keep listening to The Current. Jill and Zach signing off for the morning show, but Zach, of course, is staying on because he's your midday host on The Current. Well, I suppose, Zach, I'm not coming to work next week, so
1: we'll miss you.
0: There's that.
1: Me and Nil get, we got some great coffee breaks coming. It'll be a blast.
0: We've been trading off. I don't even remember, like, Nil and I aren't going to remember what each other look like at
1: this
0: point.
1: Ships in the night.
0: We are. All right. Well, everybody have a great weekend. Stay cool. One of the headlining acts for the Minnesota Country Club Festival this weekend, the Red Clay Strays. This is Wondering Why on The Current.
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cover of the classic tune from made famous by Benny King anyway, Stand By Me. That one for the Coffee Breaker, suggested by the Coffee Breaker sloth Ben Jammin, who said that they actually enjoy the Stephen Wilson Jr. version more than the Benny King original. Bit of a hot take, but I like a bold take in the Coffee Break at thecurrent.org. Thank you for all of your suggestions. Thank you for helping us soundtrack the Country Club Festival, which is coming up this weekend. Stephen Wilson Jr. playing today as part of the festival. You can find out more about who's on the bill and all that on the gig list at thecurrent.org. And if you want a rundown of all the songs we played, that's on thecurrent.org on the Coffee Break post. Zach McCormick here with you. Thank you for hanging with us this Friday. And this hour, you'll have a chance to hear a new collaboration between Michael Stipe and Andrew Watt called I Played the Fool. Very excited to share that one from the REM frontman. Hear something from Girl Tones. They're going to be joining us for a happy hour next week at Surly Brewing Co. Brand new Death Cab. They're playing in town tonight, and we will be featuring a live broadcast of Death Cab's show. More about that a little bit later this hour. New Metric on the way here. Some new music as well from In Color. Classic sounds from Gogo Bordello and more. It's all on the way this hour. Let's start with this band from Adelaide, Australia with a cool sound. This one I know from them. It's called the band's called Swap Meet, and it's on the current.

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Metric on the Current, the Canadian superstars are about to go on tour for that new Romanticize the Dive album and take some of their fellow Canadian bands along with them, both Broken Social Scene and Stars, on this big all-star tour that unfortunately is not coming to the Twin Cities. Closest is probably going to be Chicago on July 24th for the tour kickoff in the Aragon Ballroom. But if you plan on traveling, there's a bunch of cool dates all around the world on that tour, if that's your thing. Maybe you don't live in the Twin Cities and you can catch one of these shows in your town. Before that, The Beaches, speaking of great Canadians, Last Girls at the Party from their No Hard Feelings album. You heard Stevie Wonder from Talking Book, the record that kind of kicked off his run of classic albums in the early 1970s, although for true Stevie heads, that might have started a little earlier. Maybe your baby and getting a started swap meet, I know, exclamation point. We are going to be getting to some music from The Replacements in just a second and In Color as well. First, we get support on The Current from Hennepin Arts, presenting Grammy Award winner Lyle Lovett, performing July 14th at the Historic State Theater alongside his small-large band configuration, engineered to bridge the gap between grand big band spectacles and intimate acoustic showcases. HennepinArts.org. Heads up that you can win some tickets at thecurrent.org. We are proud to present the show when Snail Mail and Soccer Mommy join forces for a big one at the Palace Theater on October 10th. You can enter for a chance to win a pair of tickets to this show at thecurrent.org/giveaways. There's a bunch of other awesome shows there as well, so head over to thecurrent.org/giveaways to enter for more awesome tickets. In Color, a rising band from Nashville with an alt-rock sound. This one's Headlights on The Current.

That's new music from Death Cab for Cutie on The Current. The new album is called I Built You a Tower, and the band is going to be playing some tracks from that new record tonight when they take the stage at the Armory. And if you weren't able to score tickets or just, you know, prefer to stay home for these types of things these days, well, good news. The Current is going to be live broadcasting Death Cab for Cutie's set tonight from the Armory. So tune into The Current circa 9 o'clock. 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You can also stream us via our app and at thecurrent.org as well. Before that, you heard music from Sharon Van Etten with Mistakes, The Replacements, Color Me Impressed, following up In Color with Headlights on The Current. And in just a second, we'll be checking out a new track from some members of Prince's extended musical family. 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So the Minneapolis Funk All-Star, a project headed up by St. Paul Peterson, featuring a bunch of members of Prince's musical orbit, folks from the New Power Generation, folks from various iterations of Prince's band over the years. They got this super infectious new song that definitely throws back to the Minneapolis sound of yore. Gotta keep the funk alive. Minneapolis Funk All-Stars on The Current.

Gogo Bordello on the current. Their album Super Taranta! Came out on this day back in 2007. Man, what a fun band to see live, and a really cool record that kind of helped them stamp their mark as being more than just a... I mean, no one would have really accused them of being a novelty band, but their appeal to American audiences might have not stretched outside of Start Wearing Purple had, you know, Super Taranta not been a super fun record with some great tunes like that one, Wanderlust King. Both of these out on the awesome punk label Side One Dummy as well. Really strong run for the band from sort of 2004 through 2010 or so. Transcontinental Hustle, another fun record, and still making pretty cool music these days. Eugene Hoots and his band of merry folks traveling the world, making great tunes. They were coming through this Current Studios not that long ago, recording an interview with Jill Riley that you can find on the Current's YouTube page. While you're there, make sure that you are liking and subscribing as well. And if you like learning about album anniversaries and artist birthdays, check out Today in Music History at thecurrent.org. Before that, Girl Tones are going to be joining us next Thursday, coming up quickly at Sterling Brewing Co. for the next Summer Happy Hour series. I'm going to be spinning some punk records from 4 to 6 p.m. before Girl Tones get started, and then they'll kick things off at the Sterling Brewing patio just after 6. For more about this whole series and that event, check out thecurrent.org/happyhours. Alabama Shakes, their new one, I Must Be Dreaming, is landing on August 28th, and that's the same day that they're coming to Surly Brewing Festival Field. Minneapolis Funk All-Stars, new one from the local band Gotta Keep the Funk Alive. 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Tickets and info at first-avenue.com. 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And the gig list at thecurrent.org is a great place to go to find out about cool shows happening around town both this weekend and all month long, and then into the future as well. You can look at future posts and plan out your concert calendar for the weeks and months to come. Plenty to choose from on the gig list today, including the Minneapolis Country Club Festival. So, Michael Stipe of REM back to compose a theme song to a TV show. The new show is called Rooster, comes from creator Bill Lawrence, who also put together Scrubs, Cougar Town, a bunch of other fun comedies that you like over the years. This one, sort of a comedy drama about a college campus, a fictional college campus in New England, where Steve Carell plays a author slash professor who's, you know, working his way through some stuff. And Michael Stipe involved in making the theme song for the show. It's called I Play the Fool, Michael Stipe and Andrew Watt on the Current.

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The dashboard melted. Thank goodness we still got our radio so we can listen to the current. Modest Mouse is going to be coming through town for a big show at the Palace Theater just a couple of weeks here, August 13th. Caliphone in support. The Current proud to present that one. More about that show and the gig list at thecurrent.org. That one, We Were Dead Before the Ship Even Sank, from the Johnny Marr era of the band in 2007. Before that, you heard Michael Stipe and Andrew Watt work together to compose the theme song for that new show, The Rooster. That was the theme. Its title is called I Played the Fool. Zach McCormick here with you. Thank you for checking out The Current and making us a part of your Friday. Lots of music festivals happening around the Twin Cities today. Maybe you're prepared.

preparing for the action at the Country Club Festival or the Minneapolis Funk Fest. There's more fun action all weekend long that you can find out on the gig list, thecurrent.org. This hour, you're going to have a chance to hear new music from one of the artists playing the Country Club Festival. Boy Golden has a new tune called Suffer. We'll check out. Hermanos Gutierrez is going to be coming to town not so long away. They have a new album on the way as well called Los Ojos del Condor. We'll check out some stuff from that. And the following week, the Strokes are going to be in town for the Minnesota Yacht Club Festival. We'll check out a new one from them, along with Brandon Flowers, who, you know, his new material would fit well at the Country Club because he's doing a country thing. We'll check out music from him and Jesse Wells, also in the Country Club lineup as well. It's all on the way this hour. And then at noon, Tonal Recall kicks off. We are going to be doing an hour of hip-hop flavored alternative in honor of 30th anniversaries from Beck and Soul Coughing. That's happening at noon. Let's start things off here with your song of the day. This one from a Canadian artist. Magi Merlin is a artist from Montreal originally. Very cool, kind of what they describe as fractured R&B sound, somewhat reminiscent of stuff that FKA Twigs has made. You can hear some SZA influences in there as well, and also kind of the sort of experimental button-pushing pop of a Charlie XCX could also be found, I think, on this new record. Comes out today. It's called Powerhouse. This is one of the big singles so far from it. It's called Pixie with multiple X's. This is Magi Merlin with your song of the day, and it's on The Current.

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1: Hey, it's Diane. 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A total of 7 home state bands will represent alongside some of the biggest names in the music industry for this massive 3-day festival in St. Paul. This includes Scene Veterans, Atmosphere, and Semisonic, along with rising stars like Porchlight and Prize Horse. Sunday's Local Show will also feature The Current's in-studio session and interview with the Singing Resistance Choir, a grassroots musical collective in Minneapolis that uses group singing for nonviolent protest, community care, and immigrant solidarity.
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New stuff from Jesse Wells on The Current, and he's going to be part of the Minnesota Country Club Festival this weekend. Kicks off tonight, and you can find more info about the shows, the lineup, at thecurrent.org on the gig list. Before that, Nilsson, Harry Nilsson to be exact, with Spaceman from his Son of Schmilsson record, which came out on this day back in 1972. One of those classic situations where he has a hit with Nilsson Schmilsson in 1971, and his record label says, great, congratulations, that was your seventh album. We need another hit album tomorrow. Get right on it, Harry. And so what does Harry do? Locks himself in the studio with a bunch of his very talented friends and kind of bangs out a even quirkier album than Nilsson Schmilsson. Still manages to get a big hit with that one, Spaceman. But yeah, some of the famous friends on this record, a couple of the Beatles, Ringo plays drums at a bunch of different stuff. They call him Richie Snare in the album liner notes, and George Harrison as well, credited as George Harry Song, also featured. Legendary German musician Klaus Voormann plays bass on a bunch of this record. They got just a bunch of really talented people all up and down. Lowell George of Little Feat shows up for one song. Peter Frampton played acoustic guitar on that tune, and a bunch of other tracks on the album. Even there's some sax from Bobby Keys, who you might know from Rolling Stones and other great records over the years. So Harry Nilsson put together another fantastic one with that one in 1972. And if you like learning about album anniversaries and artist birthdays, check out Today in Music History at thecurrent.org. Wolf Alice before that with Bloom Baby Bloom, and getting us started, your song of the day from Magi Merlin. That was Pixie. The new album Powerhouse from Magi Merlin is out today, and you can stream and download that song at thecurrent.org. It's part of the Song of the Day feature. We get support on The Current from Minnesota Orchestra, Trumpeter Charles Lazarus, Sarah Hicks, and the orchestra present A Night in the Tropics. Hear music inspired by and from Brazil, Cuba, Hawaii, and other sun-drenched locales in this matinee concert, July 26th. Tickets at minnesotaorchestra.org. Music on the way now from Brandon Flowers. Brandon Flowers of the Killers, kind of pivoting away from rock music for a little while to check out country and western on his new album Thrasher. These are musical styles very near and dear to Brandon Flowers' heart, growing up where he did in kind of the Southwest. This one's called The Plans. Sounds really natural, almost like Jason Isbell doing country music. So we'll hear some Jason Isbell after it. It's on The Current.

0: Yo, everybody's going retro, right? Word. And I was thinking, if the 60s and 70s were now, Isaac Hayes would have his own 900 number.
1: I know, and MC Hammer would have been a pimp, right?
0: Yo, and Jimmy would have dug us, right?

hip-hop sounds from Diggable Planets on The Current, Jimmy Diggin' Cats from their debut album, Reachin', A New Reputation of Time and Space. They are going to be coming to town, Diggable Planets, celebrating the 30th anniversary of their follow-up to that record, Blowout Comb. The big show, October 17th at the Fillmore in Minneapolis. And if you like 90s hip-hop sounds, and especially if you like those hip-hop sounds mixed with a little alt-rock, check out Tonal Recall today. Kicks off in about a half an hour. We are going to be celebrating 30th anniversaries of Bex, Odelay, and we're going to celebrate the 30th anniversary of Soul Coughing's Irresistible Bliss as well. Mixed in there, a bunch of other hip-hop flavored alternative from the 90s. Okay, up next on The Current, in just a second, a new one from Hermanos Gutierrez and some local Afro-funk from Black Market Brass. I want to let you know, though, that The Current has your chance to win some tickets to Alabama Shakes, big shows at Surly Brewing Festival Field on August 28th and 29th. The Current, proud to present these shows. You can enter for a chance to win a pair of tickets for the first show of the two, the August 28th show, the same day that their new album comes out, by the way, thecurrent.org/giveaways. Speaking of shows, Hermanos Gutierrez is going to be rolling through town, opening up for Mr. Banana Pancakes himself, Jack Johnson. This one from their new record, Los Ojos del Condor. It's Canto Andino on The Current.

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Sweetest Strings on the new track from Licky Lee. The After Party is the name of her new album, working with a symphonic orchestra in Stockholm to bring some extra dramatics to what she's saying is her last album ever. Let's hope that that's maybe just something that she's saying. Love to get more records from Licky Lee. Before that, you heard Black Market Brass, local Afrobeat superstars, Afro-funk with half a cig there. And getting us started, that was Canto Andino, a new track from Hermanos Gutierrez's album Los Ojos del Condor. In just a second, we'll be kicking off Tonal Recall, playing some 90s jams at noon like we do every Friday on The Current. 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Lots of music festivals hitting all around Minnesota: Loot Song, Minnesota Country Club Festival, Minneapolis Funk Fest, and more. Music on the way here from one of the artists playing the Minnesota Country Club Festival this weekend, Boy Golden, who hails from the Winnipeg, Canada, kind of folky alternative country scene. Best of Our Possible Lives, his record. This one's Suffer, and it's on The Current.

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Hello and welcome to Tonal Recall, where we celebrate the music and culture of the 1990s on The Current. I'm your host, Zach McCormick, and on today's episode, we are going to be celebrating the 30th anniversary of two awesome albums from the 1990s, Beck's Odelay and Irresistible Bliss from Soul Coughing, both celebrating their anniversaries this week. And man, it's the 90s are such a fun time to explore with these particular two albums, because I think of them as two albums that really showcase what the decade was in the relation of music to the other musical genres to hip-hop. So if like the 1980s were kind of the era when hip-hop truly became mainstream in the United States and elsewhere, then maybe the 1990s you could say is the decade where hip-hop really became kind of fully subsumed into the culture and became interpolated by other genres as well. So in this hour, we're going to check out alternative artists that were prominently using hip-hop textures, be that rap, be that sample, using samples in their songs, etc. Both Beck and Soul Coughing kind of do a really good job of that on their albums, and so we'll explore some more bands as well, some more artists that kind of made that a major theme of their work either in the 1990s or throughout their whole careers. Beck working with the Dust Brothers on his album Odelay, his first kind of true follow-up to Mellow Gold in many ways, although he released a couple of albums in between there. This record really kind of does that, you know, that awesome Beck thing where he's throwing all these different genres into the kitchen sink, not just hip-hop like we were talking about, but also, you know, blues, there's garage punk in here, there's like some Latin music flavors all sprinkled in, and that's always been one of Beck's superpowers, his ability to really kind of interpolate all these different styles, a jack of all trades to be sure, and working with the Dust Brothers on this album for the production really kind of helped underscore that hip-hop influenced. Dust Brothers, known for their awesome work on Beastie Boys album Paul's Boutique, and they bring a similar sort of mastery of samples and how to flip them into really interesting tracks on this album from Beck. So let's hear three in a row, kicking off this sort of we're calling it hip-hop flavored alternative episode of Tonal Recall. This one's Beck, and you know we got to start here. It's Where It's At on The Current.

three in a row from Odelay on the current Beck, celebrating the 30th anniversary of that fantastic album, which came out on this week back in 1996, Devil's Haircut, following up Hot Wax and Where It's At. Thank you for checking out Tonal Recall today. Every Friday, we play 90s jams for you at noon. Today's Tonal Recall theme, we're calling it Hip-Hop Flavored Alternative in honor of 30th anniversaries of that record and Soul Coughing's Irresistible Bliss, which we'll hear from to close out the hour. In between now and then, some more. Yeah, we'll hear some white boys rapping. We'll hear some non-white people rapping. It's going to be great. First, we get support on the current from Rhythm of the River Music Festival featuring Pert Near Sandstone, Chicago Farmer in the Field Notes, plus Salty Dog at Fort Belmont in Jackson this Friday and Saturday. Information and tickets at rhythmoftheriver.org. Okay, so this next block of tunes here, we're going to continue that sort of hip-hop flavored alternative vibe with a band that often gets brought up in terms of white boys rapping in the 1990s. That would be Cake. The frontman John McCrae here always had a knack for being able to kind of put together words and in a very sort of a hip-hop flavored way. People think of songs like The Distance as being like a big one, but I personally am really partial to this song, sort of skewering a proto-hipster archetype from the 1990s who maybe has a little bit more money than taste. It's called Rock and Roll Lifestyle, and it's on the current Tonal Recall.

collection looks shiny and costly. How much did you pay for your bad Moto Guzzi? And how much did you spend on your black leather jacket? Is it you or your parents in this income tax bracket? 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And how much did you pay for your rock and roll t-shirt that proves you were there, that you heard

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It's Tonal Recall on The Current. You just heard the Beta Band with I Know from their three EPs. Originally, the EP was Champion Versions. That was one of the three eventually compiled into that release right before the big hit, the Beta Band featuring Dry the Rain, among others. Zach McCormick here with you. Thanks for checking out Tonal Recall. This hour, we are going to be celebrating the 30th anniversaries of Bex, Odelay, and Irresistible Bliss from Soul Coughing by checking out some hip-hop-flavored alternative jams from the 1990s, the Beta Band from Scotland, a group that, definitely incorporates a strong hip-hop influence, both in the sort of cut-and-paste, looped beat style that they feature, and then even, you know, just a little bit of rapping-esque type of lead vocals from Steve Mason, the frontman, as well. Before that, you heard G-Love and the Special Sauce. I mean, you know, you can't do a 90s hip-hop-flavored alternative episode without G-Love. Definitely always brought the rap sauce to his stuff. That one, Baby's Got Sauce. You heard Cake getting us started with Rock and Roll Lifestyle. In just a second, we will check out more hip-hop flavored alternative. First, we get support from Minnesota Historical Society, commemorating America's 250th anniversary at historic sites across the state. Details at mnhs.info/mn250. In a little bit later this episode, we're going to check out three songs from Irresistible Bliss by Soul Coughing. But before that, let's kind of explore more in this world of alternative flavored hip hop. This one coming from Luscious Jackson, who definitely always were arbiters of that kind of New York cool, associated deeply with the Beastie Boys, as were another group that we're going to get to in this block of tunes. We might check out some more from the UK as well for a little bit of that trip hop flavor. This one from Luscious Jackson, sort of an earlier tune from them, In Search of Manny, the name of the record from 93. It's Daughters of the Chaos, and it's on The Current's Tonal Recall.

It's Corner Shop, Tonal Recall on The Current, the band that brought you Brimful of Asha, that awesome tune from the same record, When I Was Born for the Seventh Time, Sleep on the Left Side. You might call that trip-hop, you might just call it like hip-hop-influenced alternative, which is sort of the theme for today's episode of Tonal Recall. We're celebrating the 30th anniversaries of awesome albums, Odelay from Beck and Soul Coughing's Irresistible Bliss, by doing, yeah, kind of an hour of alternative music that was heavily influenced by samples, by some rapping, all of that stuff, taking the influence of hip-hop culture and spinning it into a whole nother genre. Before that, Chibo Matto, a band known for their association as well with the Beastie Boys, just like Luscious Jackson were. That one, Know Your Chicken from Viva La Woman, a super cool record that definitely features some fun rapped verses about all sorts of goofy stuff like birthday cakes and whatnot. More Chiba with Trigger Hippie. More Chiba, a sort of defining trip-hop band from the UK that really stretched further than that too. They do reggae, they do all sorts of really cool sounds over the years, and just a funny little coincidence, Trigger Hippie is also the name of a side project of Black Crowes drummer Steve Gorman, who also is a radio host now in the Twin Cities as well. So unrelated Trigger Hippies, but nonetheless kind of funny that happened. Luscious Jackson, Daughters of the Chaos, got us started in that block of tunes. Finally time to get to some songs from Soul Coughing's Irresistible Bliss in just a second. In fact, let's just dive right into it here. Irresistible Bliss, featuring Mike Doughty on the sort of semi-rapped, sometimes more sort of spoken word poetry type of vocals, but the real kind of hip-hop bones of this band also come from the way that the band members do a really great job of locking into these sort of funky grooves featuring upright bass and drums, and yeah, incorporating some samples every now and then. Irresistible Bliss, the band's second record, follow-up to their awesome debut, Ruby Vroom. And this one came out this week in 1996. So let's start with this one, Super Bon Bon, Soul Coughing, it's Tonal Recall.

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Thank you.

Don't worry, he's not talking about you. Soul coughing paint on the current Irresistible Bliss. Following up that one, Super Bon Bon. Move aside. Let the man go through. Let the man go through. Delicious. Zach McCormick here with you. Thanks so much for checking out Tonal Recall today. It is the 30th anniversary of Irresistible Bliss from Soul Coughing, as well as Beck's Odelay. So we've been doing an hour of hip-hop flavored alternative tracks. We've got one more for you that is very appropriate for summertime, given the title. We get support on the current from Hennepin Arts presenting Grammy Award winner Lyle Lovett, performing July 14th at the Historic State Theater alongside his small, large band configurations. Engineered to bridge the gap between his grand big band spectacles and intimate acoustic showcases, hennepinarts.org. 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This one from Soul Coughing called Soft Serve, which is a delicious treat, sure, for the summertime. It's also an infectious tune, too. Thanks for checking out Tonal Recall. I think next week's theme, we're going to do a little bit of a 90s concert calendar, get you excited for all the 90s bands playing the Minnesota Yacht Club Festival and other shows throughout July and early August as well. That'll be coming up next week at noon. It's Tonal Recall, your 90s lunch break every Friday on The Current. Soul Coughing, here's your dessert. It's Soft Serve.

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0: Spoon's classic record Gaga, Gaga, Gaga came out on this day back in 2007. And man, making me pick my favorite Spoon album is like making me pick my favorite Bruce Springsteen album, my favorite Replacements album. It's really hard to do. It kind of changes from month to month, week to week, depending on what mood I'm in. I'm sure you have similar records or a similar band that is the same way for you, where, you know, your favorite album in their discography changes from week to week. But Spoon, personally, first and fell in love with that band in 2010 for the album Transference. That was the first one that I was like, oh, I think I get this group now. And then I worked my way back to Ga Ga Ga Ga Ga. 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Shout out Radio K at the University of Minnesota, and just absolutely fell head over heels in love with the band after that. You got your Cherry Bomb, one of the most gorgeous pop tunes written in the 21st century, in my personal opinion, and there's just awesome stuff all up and down this album, including deeper cuts, I guess, like that one, that one from Spoon, Rhythm and Soul. And I was looking up who those awesome background vocals are. It's a woman named Yasmin Kittles, who is in the band Terrorist, just sort of a cool little curio there. If you'd love to learn about the album anniversaries and musician birthdays, check out Today in Music History every day at thecurrent.org. And speaking of music history, thanks for checking out Tonal Recall as well. 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Next week, we're going to be running down your 90s concert calendar for awesome upcoming shows from 90s bands. This hour on The Current, you'll have a chance to check out a brand new track from Phoebe Bridgers, who's got a new album on the way called Lost Weekend, her first solo release in quite some time. Check out new stuff from Revivalists, B.B. Stockwell, Gorillaz. We got some Muse on the way this hour as well. Some classic sounds. We'll hear some Rancid. We'll hear some Ray Charles. And it's all happening this hour on The Current. Jessica Paxton takes us over to soundtrack the rest of the way to your weekend at 2 o'clock. Let's start off this hour by running down your Friday night concert calendar on the gig list.
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0: Okay, buckle up. It is a very, very busy weekend around the Twin Cities. We'll see how many of these we can get through. So the Minnesota Country Club Festival already kicked off today at 12:30 at Harriet Island, right next to us here in downtown St. Paul. Bunch of great artists on the bill for that one, including Charlie Crockett tonight, Stephen Wilson Jr., and more. Lute Song Music Festival happening up at North Shore Winery up off of the Lutzen's Ski Hill, this time featuring Humbird, Weary Ramblers, Luke Callen Band, and more. That one's also going down all weekend long. Starts at 4 tonight at the North Shore Winery. Riversong Music Festival also happening in outstate. That one in Hutchinson, Minnesota, featuring Fabulous Armadillos, Johnny Clueless, and more. That one at 5 o'clock. And here's another one for you. The Lakefront Music Fest, 6 o'clock at Lakefront Park in Prior Lake, featuring Billy Idol, George Thurgood and the Destroyers, Jefferson Starship, and more. Oh my goodness. And that's just the Outstate Minnesota Fest. We got more great stuff happening around the Twin Cities. Room 3 playing tonight at 6:30 at Berlin. They were a top vote getter in the 2025 Scouting Report poll at thecurrent.org. Honey Bear playing at Pillar Form at 7 o'clock with Chroma and Knife Emoji. Jeff Ray and the Steaks playing at Animales Barbecue at 7 p.m. Nerdy also at the Dakota tonight at 7 o'clock. The Silver Teens hosting an album release, EP release show to be exact, with

Faith Boblett in support in DeLakes as well, 7 p.m. at the Parkway Theater. And the Belfast Cowboys playing Van Morrison covers and more, 7:30 p.m. at Lake Harriet Bandshell over off of Lake Harriet in southwest Minneapolis. Death Cab for Cutie in town tonight at 7:30, playing a show at the Armory with Jay Somm opening up. And if you tune in at 9 o'clock on The Current, you'll be able to hear that show broadcast live. Clap Your Hands, Say Yeah, kind of a cool sort of comeback for the indie rock favorites from South Dakota, doing a piano and voice tour, 8 p.m. at the Cedar Cultural Center tonight. Malamico with Willem Dafoe Fan Club and Plumstar, 8 o'clock at Cloudland Theater. There is an Olivia Rodrigo dance night at Fine Line tonight at 9 p.m. called Girl So In Love. There is another show, Paper Beast with the Blind History Danger Bud, 9 p.m. at Can Can Wonderland in... I love the name on this one. Trader Joe's versus Aldi Rave featuring DJ Hamster Dance. That's at 9 p.m. at the First Ave Main Room tonight. Oh, man, there were so many shows to choose from to highlight for today for the gig list, but I wanted to check out one here. This one's a really neat show. It's called the Minneapolis Funk Fest. It's happening at the Hook and Ladder Theater and Lounge, featuring a whole bunch of cool bands, including a DJ set from Hip Shaker, longtime sort of local luminaries. We got Nth Power from coming up from New Orleans as well to play a show, and local sounds from BZ3 Organ Trio. There's the Burrows also playing on the bill for this one. I'm highlighting a band called Purple Funk Metropolis featuring some awesome players from the local funk scene. This one, Trace Leches, catch them as part of the Minneapolis Funk Fest tonight at the Hook and Ladder Theater and Lounge. And for all of those shows I just mentioned, check out the gig list at thecurrent.org.

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2: We're about halfway into 2026. There's been some great Americana sounds released so far this year. Maybe you're keeping a list. It seems like a good time to revisit some of the best stuff you've heard this year so far.
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It's music from Rancid on the Current, the East Bay punk rockers there from their classic album, and out come the Wolves from 1995. And Tim Armstrong of Rancid, not singing on that tune, that was Lars Fredriksson, but Tim Armstrong of Rancid going to be part of a new all-star tribute band to the Ramones that is being convened for the 50th anniversary of the Ramones' self-titled record. They're doing this show at the Hollywood Forever Cemetery in L.A. on August 28th, and also in this band, Billy Joe Armstrong, Blink-182's Travis Barker, and the 90s era bassist for the Ramones, CJ, as well on the as part of the lineup for that one. Before that, the Revivalists from New Orleans from their new album Get It Honest, that was Heart Stop. Caroline Polachek with Dang, and getting us started, they're playing the Minneapolis Funk Fest tonight at Hook and Ladder Purple Funk Metropolis with their song Tres Leches. For more information about that music festival, and gosh, there are so many other ones happening around the Twin Cities and all around Minnesota, you can find it at thecurrent.org on the gig list. 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Heads up that you can win some tickets at thecurrent.org to see Ella May performing at the Armory on Monday, July 13th. Enter for a chance to win a pair of tickets to this show and many, many others at thecurrent.org/giveaways. B.B. Stockwell, an emerging singer-songwriter with this sort of a throwback sound to the late 1960s, early 1970s, kind of Laurel Canyon vibes, despite the fact that she's an East Coaster by nature from the Boston area. When you know B.B. Stockwell on The Current.

It's new music from Muse on The Current, working on the Night Moves, Night Shift Superstar from their new album, The Wow Signal. Before that, you heard Samia with Spine Whale, getting us started BB Stockwell with When You Know. 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Music on the way now from Phoebe Bridgers. Check out the awesome mandolin on this one from none other than Chris Thiele, who you probably know from a bunch of other groups, including Nickel Creek. This one's called Lost Boys. It's on The Current.

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We'll be at Surly Brewing from 4 to 7 with Zach McCormick providing your patio soundtrack before the sister duo Shreds at 6. 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The Currents Happy Hours are free and open to everyone. 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

Beautifully sad tune from Gorilla's latest album, The Mountain. That was Orange County on the Current. Thinking About You, similar vibes from Frank Ocean from back in 2012. New stuff from Phoebe Bridgers, her new album, Lost Weekend on the way. That was Lost Boys. One more track before Jessica Paxton takes over to soundtrack the rest of the way to your weekend. 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That's also where you can check out the playlist and more. And the gig list at thecurrent.org is a great place to go to find out about all the cool music festivals that are happening this weekend around the Twin Cities and around the state of Minnesota. Everything from Lakefront Fest out in Prior Lake to the Lute Song Festival or on the North Shore, Minnesota Country Club Festival right here in St. Paul at Harriet Island. It's all on the gig list. Jessica Paxton taking over after this one. It's Ibibo Sound Machine, a really cool new Afro-funk group out of the UK. Last album produced by none other than Hot Chip, so they got some major cosigns. This is Concept of Love on The Current.

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Amplifying independent artists since 2005 with the best authentic new music alongside the influences that inspired it. 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

musical style. Coming up this hour, new music from Kacey Musgraves, Baby Rose, Tofu Smell, Jessie Ware. Right now, Joby Riccio with Love of the Song. It's on The Current.

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0: album Mutiny After Midnight, the new musical project of Sturgill Simpson, Johnny Blue Skies and the Dark Clouds. That was a situation. The Current presents Johnny Blue Skies and the Dark Clouds September 27th at the Grand Casino Arena here in St. Paul. Olivia Dean before that with Nice to Each Other. We heard the Beatles from 1963 with It Won't Be Long. And Joby Riccio at the top of the set. That was Love of the Song. Jessica with you on this Friday afternoon. Hope you're having a great day. Thanks so much for tuning in to The Current. We get support from the Minnesota Department of Public Safety's Drive Sober, Drive Smart campaign. 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And support comes from the Minnesota Orchestra. 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Tickets and info at minnesotaorchestra.org/summer. Summertime is indeed here, and with it, lots of outdoor music festivals and music events. 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In fact, just announced The Gathering with The Shins and Silver Sun Pickups. The tour will make a stop here in St. Paul at Grand Casino Arena on September 20th, and you have a chance to enter to win a pair of tickets to the show again when you head over to thecurrent.org/giveaways. New music right now from British artist Jessie Ware, bringing a bit of a dance vibe to our Friday afternoon. The song kicks off with a sultry spoken word little intro from none other than Emmy Award-winning and nominated actor Coleman Domingo. Here's Jessie Ware and Coleman Domingo with Automatic.
1: Do you know what you've got? You've got a perfect woman. She treats you right, keeps you satisfied. It's automatic.

That song is like a masterclass in songwriting and lyrics, loaded with some darn fun sexual innuendos. Kacey Musgraves with Dry Spell, a track found on the new album Middle of Nowhere. She brings her Middle of Nowhere tour to Target Center September 22nd, along with special guest Carter Faith. We also heard in the set from Lucy Dacus with Kissing Lessons. Thomas Dolby from The Age of Wireless, She Blinded Me with Science. And new music from British dance artist Jessie Ware, joined on that track by Coleman Domingo. Man, there is something about his voice, that vocal delivery at the front of that track as well. Bringing on the sexy sounds. Thank you, Kacey Musgraves and Coleman Domingo. That was Jessie Ware with Automatic here on The Current. Whoo! Is it hot in here or is it just me? 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Everyone is welcome always. 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I've got an artist on the way who's going to be performing as part of our ongoing Happy Hour series this summer. I've also got a new collaboration from Baby Rose, joined by Leon Thomas right now. New music from Low Cut Connie from the album Living in the USA. This is Can't Be Wrong.

One of the all-time greats right there, Nick Cave and the Bad Seeds. That is the ship song from their 1990 album, The Good Son. You know, there's just something so uplifting, but also kind of melancholy about their music, just hitting all the notes. Great song from Nick Cave and the Bad Seeds. Baby Rose before that with such a beautiful and distinctive voice, joined by Leon Thomas on that track, Friends Again. We heard Florence and the Machine with What Kind of Man, and new music from Low Cut Connie from the album Living in the USA. That was Can't Be Wrong here on The Current. 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Performing July 14th at the historic State Theater alongside his small large band configuration, engineered to bridge the gap between his grand big band spectacles and intimate acoustic showcases. HennepinArts.org. 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Take us with you and listen anytime, anywhere. And you can also check out the gig list when you take us with you. It's our concert calendar that lets you know what's happening at venues here in the Twin Cities. Well, you might have heard that The Current has a happy hour series taking place this summer. In fact, the series runs through the end of September because we love to embrace being outdoors here in Minnesota. This year's events taking place at different locations throughout the state, not just here in the Twin Cities. Now, these are free events. They are open to everyone. It's an opportunity for you to not only connect with fellow fans of music, make some new friends, meet up with your friends and neighbors. You can meet the fine folks at The Current, and you can see some of the artists that we perform or that we spin here on The Current up close and personal. Now, it's a win-win all around. They're free events. They're open to everyone. We've got one, in fact, next week at Surly Brewing Co. in Minneapolis, Thursday, July 16th, with Girl Tones, hosted by Zach McCormick. Well, right now, we're going to hear a track from an artist who will be performing in Fargo, North Dakota, at the Plains Art Museum, Thursday, August 6th, hosted by Morning Show's Nil. The artist, Ray Cheng, who goes by the musical moniker Tofu Smell, he's got a beautiful new album out called All My Time. This is Tofu Smell with Dreams I've Had. And again, check out the schedule of upcoming happy hour events at thecurrent.org/happyhours.

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That's right. Listen to what Cher says. Listen to what Nikki Lane sings. And that is Denim and Diamonds, the title track of her 2023 release. I can buy my own darn dinner. Before that, the High Women, the country supergroup, Brandi Carlile, Maren Morris, Natalie Hemby, and Amanda Shires, who at the end of May reconvened finally for a major reunion at the Gorge Amphitheater and also confirmed plans to record a follow-up album. Yes, indeed. They've got a Live at the Gorge 2023 release, but working on a new album. Very exciting to have new music from the High Women that was redesigning women. And Tofu Smell, the musical moniker of the artist Ray Cheng, that was Dreams I've Had. You can catch Tofu Smell performing live when he comes to Fargo-Moorhead, performing at the Plains Art Museum as part of our Happy Hour series, an event hosted by NIL. 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
1: Hey, it's Diane. 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A total of 7 home state bands will represent alongside some of the biggest names in the music industry for this massive 3-day festival in St. Paul. This includes Scene Veterans, Atmosphere, and Semisonic, along with rising stars like Porchlight and Prize Horse. Sunday's local show will also feature The Current's in-studio session and interview with the Singing Resistance Choir, a grassroots musical collective in Minneapolis that uses group singing for nonviolent protest, community care, and immigrant solidarity.
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0: no more customs. Burn the passport, no more packing and unpacking. Light the home fires, get my slippers, make a pizza.
1: Okay, that last part, make a pizza. Okay, sure. Frank Sinatra, It's Nice to Go Traveling. That is from his 1958 album, Come Fly With Me. It is nice to come home. I mean, traveling is totally a lot of fun, but don't we all feel a little bit of relief when you finally come back home, even if it's after a long trip or just a weekend getaway? Although I will also admit, packing versus unpacking. Unpacking is the worst. Death Cab for Cutie before that with Riptides. They are in town tonight, headlining the Armory in support of the new album, I Built You a Tower. Kid Cudi in the Set with Grave and The Sacred Souls with Any Old Fool. A great four-song set here on The Current. 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Tomorrow, Saturday, July 11th, 1 to 4 p.m., northernclaycenter.org. 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This quick-witted comedy finds two divorcees honeymooning with new spouses, causing insults and sparks to fly on stage beginning July 18th. Information and tickets at GuthrieTheater.org. Well, I hope you continue to fly with me on this Friday afternoon because I got lots of great tunes coming your way. Before we get back into the music, a heads up that The Current presents Alabama Shakes at Surly Festival Field August 28th and 29th. Yes, two dates coming up at the end of next month. A great opportunity to see Alabama Shakes, who have also just announced a forthcoming new album, their first new album release in about 11 years. You can enter for a chance to win a pair of tickets to the August 28th show when you head over to thecurrent.org/giveaways. I've got new music on the way from an artist coming to the Palace Theater in October. We're going to hear from a couple Swedish artists yet this hour. Right now, new music from Nashville-based musician Devin Gilfillian. This is Black Dog Rabbit Hole.

If you got the money, I think it would be funny, uh-oh, to take your girl, spend a bit of your cash for me, 'cause then she might be happy.

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0: near, uh-oh. 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
1: If you got the money, that is Jamie T, a British singer, songwriter, rapper, guitarist, record producer, and all around funny guy. That was If You've Got the Money from his Panic Prevention release. Mitski in the set with I'll Change for You. David Bowie from Aladdin Sane with the Gene Genie. And new music from Devin Gilfillian. That was Black Dog Rabbit Hole here on The Current. 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More information at aarp.org/mnevents. New music right now from an artist who is coming to town in October, performing at the Palace Theater October 10th. Her debut self-titled album out August 21st. This is Brennan Weddle with Pretty Little Fantasy.

Talk to Me. That is Robin, the first of two Swedish artists in that set. Before that, Teddy Bears. Yeah, another Swedish group that was Cobra Style from their Soft Machine release. Lily Allen in the set with Tennis from West End Girl, and new music from Brennan Weddle from the forthcoming self-titled album out August 21st. That was Pretty Little Fantasy. Brennan Weddle coming to the Palace Theater October 10th, and Lily Allen bringing her West End Girl release to the Armory in Minneapolis. The date for that show, I'm trying to remember. I want to say it's in November, early November. Come on. I had it up right here and hit the wrong thing. I know you're on the edge of your seat trying to remember when that show is. September 16th. No, not in November. Coming up mid-September. That will be at the Armory. And again, Brennan Weddle at the Palace Theater, October 10th. Again, lots of shows to stay on top of. You know, even it's my job. I mean, it's my profession to stay on top of these things. Even I have a hard time doing it. And I am grateful for the resource called the Gig List, which is our concert calendar found at thecurrent.org. See, it's a useful tool even for folks like me. I know it's a useful tool for folks like you as well. It's at thecurrent.org/giglist. 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It's all at thecurrent.org. Check it out. New music right now from Arlo Parks, who this year released a great new album, Ambiguous Desire, from the release. Another one inspired by that sort of late night dance club vibe. This is Beams.

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Ambiguous Desire, great four song set, celebrating a Friday afternoon, always a call for celebration when Fridays roll around. And the best way to celebrate? With new music. In fact, right now it's time for the song of the day, which is an opportunity for music discovery. And when you subscribe to The Current, a chance to download the song for free. Yeah, you can grow your own music library. And, you know, wow your friends and family with your stellar collection of new music from all different artists, all different genres. You can be like, yeah, I was the first to be on top of that artist. Yeah, I was there. I was there before anybody else heard that artist. That's what, just one of the many perks, one of the many special reasons for subscribing to The Current. Today's song of the day is from a Montreal-based artist known for her otherworldly aura, clever lyrics, and unique brand of alt R&B and neo-soul. Her debut album, Powerhouse, out today. It's called, the album's called Powerhouse. The artist, Magi Merlin. Now, she spells Magi, M-A-G-I, Magi Merlin, with the song of the day from that new album, Powerhouse, out today. This is Pixie.

Jesse Wells, won't you come out tonight? A breakout track from the new album Masks Off. He is one of the artists performing today and tomorrow as part of the first ever Minnesota Country Club Music Festival. In fact, festival gates opening up earlier this afternoon. A beautiful day for the Minnesota Country Club Music Festival. 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You can find complete details online at thecurrent.org/giglist. Lucius before that with White Lies, Fontaine's DC with Starburster, and our song of the day, that was Montreal-based artist Magi Merlin from the new album Powerhouse, released today. The song Pixie, the song of the day, an opportunity for music discovery. 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Details on the way from about a just announced great double bill coming to the Palace Theater in October that you'll have a chance to enter to win a pair of tickets to. I've also got new music from a British artist coming to the 7th Street Entry in September. Something new from Olivia Rodrigo's breakout new album. And right now, new music from a Pittsburgh PA band, Feeble Little Horse, from their new album, Bit Not. This is Rewind.

No, there's no hope for you. You know, honestly, there's no hope for me either. That is Remo Drive here on The Current. Holly Humberstone, before that, beautiful new song from her Cruel World release. That was Beauty Pageant. Save It For Later from the English Beat. And Feeble Little Horse, the Pittsburgh PA band, from their new album Bit Not. That was Rewind here on The Current. 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More at z.umn.edu/First Tuesday. The Current presents Snail Mail and Soccer Mommy together at the Palace Theater October 10th, and you have an opportunity to enter for a chance to win a pair of tickets to the show when you head over to thecurrent.org/giveaways. Right now, new music from a British artist. He hails from Liverpool in the UK. He is coming to the 7th Street Entry Thursday, September 24th. Yeah, I don't know if it's announced yet. I guess you just got little inside scoopage right there. MT Jones from the new album Joy. This is I Don't Understand.

Ready, steady, go. That is Guinness World Record holder Harry Styles, Ready, Steady, Go. He just broke and created a new record previously held by Coldplay. Well, now Harry took the crown. Coldplay had a Guinness World Record for playing 10 consecutive nights at Wembley Stadium in London. Well, Harry said, oh yeah, well, I'm going to do 12 in a row. And so he did. Haim before that with Relationships. We heard Foo Fighters with Walk and another Brit at the top of the set. That was MT Jones with I Don't Understand. Great track found on his new album, Joy. 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And you can discover music at thecurrent.org. 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It's all at thecurrent.org. Check it out. I've got a fun three-song set to wrap up the hour. And when we wrap up the hour, you know what? Officially, it's going to be Friday Eve. Ring-a-ding-ding. Dream Academy on the way. I'm with her. And right now, Olivia Rodrigo from the new album, You Seem Pretty Sad for a Girl So in Love. You know what? Love, it's not all it's cracked up to be. Here she is with The Cure.

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That is Steven Sanchez with Evangeline in Angel Voice on his debut album, Angel Face, aptly titled, if I do say so myself. The Dream Academy, before that, from their self-titled debut album released back in 1985, that was Life in a Northern Town. We heard folk trio I'm With Her with Ancient Light and new music from Olivia Rodrigo. One of three songs on the new album, You Seem Pretty Sad for a Girl So in Love, that seems to directly reference Robert Smith and The Cure, that song called The Cure, not necessarily named after the band, but certainly a reference to the band. She also has a duet with Robert Smith on the new album. And there is, in fact, another song that not only directly references a song by The Cure, but the lyrics of the song as well. In real life, yeah, Olivia Rodrigo and Robert Smith, good friends and collaborators. Jessica with you shortly after 5 on this Friday evening. Yeah, we're officially, well, it's Friday Eve, yo. Virtual high five. Let's pat ourselves on the back. We made it through the week. We've got the weekend upon us. Is there anything better? It's like, you know, just think of the hours ahead of us that we can just kick back, listen to music, try to stay cool, forget about that to-do list, forget about all the things you might need to accomplish this weekend. Right now, we're just going to focus on the tunes. Right now, new music from Beastie Boys co-founder Michael Diamond, a.k.a. Mike D. He's got a new album out, a solo, debut solo album, in fact, with a backing band that he's calling 5D, although I think the 5D is really his brother or his son, Skylar and Davis Diamond, who also have their own band called Very Nice Person. So I'm trying to figure out like how many D's there are, because obviously, you know, if your last name's Diamond, you're a D. So we got Michael, Skylar, and Davis, a couple more in the mix as well, because it's 5D. I know how to count. It's like a handful of D's. Here they are from that new album, Thank You. It's Mike D and 5D. We'll switch up.

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1: Hey, I'm Bill DeVille. 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Suzanne Vega turned 67, and Peter Murphy, the founder of Bauhaus and solo artist, turned 69.
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1: We're about halfway into 2026. There's been some great Americana sounds released so far this year. Maybe you're keeping a list. It seems like a good time to revisit some of the best stuff you've heard this year so far.
0: There's always something to discover. 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

That's right. She gave you fair warning. Kells with Gone. Don't be surprised. Don't be surprised when the next time she rolls through the Twin Cities, she plays to a massive crowd at a venue like, I don't know, First Avenue. She performed earlier this summer as part of the Currents Happy Hour series, a free event, an incredible crowd, an incredible performance. She's already just growing a massive following on social media. Again, Kells with her debut single, Gone. And a reminder that our Happy Hour series continues through September. 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Love for Tender before that from Elvis Costello and the Attractions, and new music from Mike D, Beastie Boy Mike D, that is, and his band 5D from the solo debut album Thank You. Thank you kindly, Mike D. That was Switch Up here on The Current. 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Man, it is just a summer chock full of concerts and music announcements. In fact, Alabama Shakes not only just announced their forthcoming new album, the first in over a decade, but they also announced two nights at Surly Festival Field, August 28th and 29th, presented by The Current. 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One of my favorite new albums out so far this year is Pigeons out of National. Here they are with Miami, Miami, Miami on The Current.

Freak Slug right there. I know, kind of a interesting name for an artist, but the British musician has said she feels like a freak and she likes slugs. There you go, Freak Slug. That was Spells from the album I Blow Out Big Candles. Freak Slug working on some new music as well. We heard Jack White before that with the opening track from the new album Frozen Charlotte. That was G.O.D. and the Broken Ribs. Let's do it all over again. Mayor Hawthorne with No Strings and Pigeon, a British band from the new album Ada National. Miami. Let's go. Let's hop on that plane and go. Great new music from Pigeon here on The Current. Jessica with you. We're going to showcase the Minnesota music scene right now. A very special project from students at a charter school here in St. Paul that has been nicknamed Hip Hop High. It's a charter school where students have the opportunity to earn their high school diploma and learn about the music biz. In fact, not only learn about the biz, but make music as well. They've got a new project called Tune In, Speak Out. This is students from the High School for the Recording Arts with Happiness.

Thursday afternoon, make sure you're at the current happy hour and prepared to have your face melted by girl tones. We'll be at Surly Brewing from 4 to 7 with Zach McCormick providing your patio soundtrack before the sister duo Shreds at 6. Girl Tones have staked their claim as one of the most exciting new acts to see live, and this is your chance to discover a new band on the rise. 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

From 1965, Don't Let Me Be Misunderstood, The Animals. Excuse me, here on The Current. Speaking of animals, Modest Mouse before that, Picking Dragon's Pockets. We heard Yaz from their debut album, Upstairs at Eric's, That Was Only You, and students from St. Paul's High School for the Recording Arts from the new project, Tune In, Speak Out. That was Happiness, great local music here on The Current. 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We've got, in fact, the Gig List pick for the evening coming up in just a bit. You're going to want to stick around for that. I've also got an artist just around the corner who recently announced a series of nights performing here in the Twin Cities. Right now, Danish punk band Ice Age. This is Ember.

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0: Minnesota's own Palisa right there. That is Channie Lanay and the band with Lay Your Cards Out. We heard Rufus Wainwright with Release the Stars, the title track of his 2007 release. Rufus Wainwright coming to Dakota in Minneapolis in October for a string of dates. And Danish punk rock band Ice Age, that was Ember here on The Current. Jessica with you. Well, let's count the ways that the gig list is like totally needs to be on your radar. It's a Friday. The weekend is here. It's the summertime. There's tons going on. There's so much, in fact, that you need a one-stop source to keep track of it all. And where do you find that? On the gig list.
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0: Friday, July 12th, that is the date, and OMG, there is a lot going on, and that's just tonight. I mean, think about it. First day of the Minnesota Country Club Festival kicked off earlier today. You can still catch performances tonight and tomorrow at Harriet Island Regional Park here in St. Paul. Up in Lutzen, it's the 5th

Olivia Rodrigo night. No, it's not Olivia Rodrigo, but they're going to spin her music. Minnesota Salsa Fiesta at Granada Theater. Also tonight, Paper Beast with A Blind History and Danger Bad at Can Can Wonderland. Maybe you want a Trader Joe's versus Aldi rave at First Ave. Mississippi Mosaic at the 331 Club. White Squirrel Bar has Owen Trallstad and the Occasionals with Headlight and Fortunate Sons. Man, oh man, did I mention there's a ton going on? That is just tonight. Check it out. Stay on top of it. Not only for tonight, but all weekend long. It's all at thecurrent.org/giglist. And my gig list pick for the evening, because I always like to plan ahead. That's how I roll, is a legendary artist coming to Mystic Lake Amphitheater Tuesday night with his Dancing Words Greatest Hits Tour. I am talking about none other than Johnny Cougar, John Cougar Mellencamp, John Mellencamp, whatever you call him. He's got the goods. Here he is with Authority Song from his 1982 release, Uh-huh, Uh-huh. He's on the current.

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The Smithereens right there, Only a Memory. We heard Girl Tones with Volcano. That is the debut single from sisters Layla and Kenzie. As you can imagine, they are on the verge of blowing up, and you've got a chance to see them live for free next Thursday at Surly Brewing Co. They are coming to town to perform as part of our current Happy Hour series. Mac Attack with Zach will be on hand from 4 to 6 with a DJ set, then Girl Tones performing from 6 until 7, free, open to everyone. We'd love to see you there. Details at thecurrent.org/happyhours. John Batiste joined by Andra Day with Lean on My Love, and John Mellencamp with Authority Song. He is my gigless pick for the evening. He's bringing his Greatest Hits tour to Mystic Lake Amphitheater next Tuesday, July 14th. Find out what's happening tonight, tomorrow night, and well beyond, including that John Mellencamp show next week. It's always there, our concert calendar at thecurrent.org/giglist. 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Noah Kahan and Gigi Perez are coming to Target Field August 5th. Now, the show is sold out, but you have a chance to win a pair of tickets when you head over to thecurrent.org/giveaways. I've got more music from another artist coming to town for a happy hour. In fact, at the end of July, I've got some local music on the way, a band performing at this weekend's first ever Minnesota Country Club Music Festival. Right now, new music from Meek. This is fabulous.

Where is my husband? He is coming, so says her grandma. That is Ray from the new album, This Music May Contain Hope. Michigander, before that, with Giving Up, he is coming to town as well for a happy hour. He'll be at Utapil's Brewing on Thursday, July 30th, along with a DJ set hosted by yours truly. Yes, that's right. They're letting me out of the studio. Again, find all the happy hours that are coming up. In fact, we have one next week with Zach at Surly Brewing Co. It's all at thecurrent.org/happyhours. And at the top of the set, Meek with Fabulous, a fun new track here on The Current. 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Let's jump right on back into the tunes. The Red Clay Strays right here, who are in town this weekend for the first ever Minnesota Country Club Music Fest. Here they are with Demons in Your Choir.

0: Another song full of some great double entendres. That is Metric right there with Time is a Bomb. Minnesota's own Nerd D with Purple in the Sky. We heard Michael Kiwanuka with One More Night. And the Red Clay Strays from the new album Grateful. That is Demons in Your Choir, one of the many bands performing as part of this weekend's inaugural Country Club Music Fest. 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Again, the Minnesota Country Club Music Festival kicking off today. Also, the Minneapolis Funk Fest, Death Cab for Cutie. So much going on. It's all at thecurrent.org. Mac Wilson in the door in just a bit. I hope you have a fantastic weekend. Sade coming up, but first, Canadian supergroup Broken Social Scene from their new album, Remember the Humans. 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